0: and fertiliser. The move comes as Treasury predicts inflation could reach as high as 7% this year if supply chain disruptions continue in the Middle East. Nelson Scott, Canberra.
1: The French President Emmanuel Macron has held a crisis meeting on the devastating wildfires bearing down on Bordeaux, with more than a quarter of a million people forced from their homes in one of the largest evacuations in French history. The blaze, which began on Wednesday in the Gironde region of southwest France, has burnt more than 42,000 hectares and was reported to be just 15 kilometres from the city on Sunday. Authorities say the overnight situation was globally stable for the first time, but a fresh heatwave forecast later in the week is adding to concerns. William Denslow in Bordeaux says firefighters on the front lines are struggling to contain blazes that can escalate from small embers to infernos in just moments.
2: Yesterday we were out with firefighters tackling the blazes on the front lines, and we could see just how quickly things move from what is just small little embers in just a matter of moments. Huge fires enveloping the pine trees all around this region. That just gives you a sense of how difficult these blazes are to contain. Temperatures today, though, a little bit cooler. Officials say that this is an opportunity to try and put the halt on this fire as it gets ever closer to what locals say the gates of the city of Bordeaux.
1: Productivity Commission believes red tape is halting progress on Australia's housing supply. An interim report suggests an overhaul of zoning laws, infrastructure planning and approvals processes is needed. It argues over-regulation adds up to $320,000 to the cost of a new home. Commissioner Alison Roberts says failing to address the issues puts home ownership out of reach for many.
3: It currently takes 11 years for the average household to save for a 20% deposit on the typical home. So big part of the problem and the reason we're looking into this is that we don't have enough houses in areas where people want to live.
1: The eSafety Commissioner is warning about a rise in online predators harvesting student images from schools to make AI deepfakes. The online safety watchdog received more than 100 reports about school social media platforms being targeted to create harmful material. South Australia police have resumed a search for a missing baby off Cape Northumberland in the state's southeast, a day after the bodies of a woman and a toddler were recovered. Air News' Lee Harrison reports.
4: The bodies were seen floating in the ocean when police attended reports of a vehicle left running near cliffs west of Port Macdonald, about 400 kilometres southeast of Adelaide. Police launched an operation with support from emergency services and local fishermen, where the bodies of a 36-year-old woman and her toddler were retrieved. Another child seen with the woman earlier yesterday morning remains missing, with grave fears for their safety as searching resumes.
1: The Australian dollar is buying 69.8 US cents. This is Air News. Firstly, to the Commonwealth Games, and Rose Davies has produced the run of her life to become Australia's first gold medalist in the 10,000 metres at the Games.
5: She's going to do, Rose Davies, what no Australian has ever done before. A female has won the 10,000 metres at the Commonwealth Games. Stunning performance. Magnificent running. The back end was breathtaking.
1: Thanks to Channel 7 for that audio. Aussie gymnast Kate McDonald is also celebrating gold this morning after she took out the women's uneven bars. Meg Harris has upset Molly O'Callaghan to win gold in the women's 100-metre freestyle. Shana Jack finishing with bronze as the Aussie swept the field. In rugby league, Codehopper Zach Lomax says playing for PNG is the opportunity of a lifetime after agreeing to a three-year deal to join the NRL's 19th franchise. The side will enter the competition in 2028. Lomax says he still has ambitions to play for the Wallabies at the Rugby World Cup.
6: My heart and soul is absolutely dedicated to Australia and rugby union, and mate, that's I want nothing more than to be able to pull on that gold jersey. It's, you know, that's what it's about.
1: To AFL, where Lions defender Ty Gallop is set to miss multiple games on a serious misconduct charge after he was sent straight to the tribunal. The MRO found Gallop deliberately dumped Mitch Georgiades into the Gabba turf during Brisbane's win over Port Adelaide on the weekend. Australian Independent Radio News.
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8: Mostly fine and sunny today with light winds. For coastal waters, variable winds about 10 knots, seas below a metre, on a southerly swell of around 1 metre. Next tide will be a low tide around 1 o'clock this afternoon. That's 0.4 of a metre. Currently the temperature, 18 degrees, humidity 75%.
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1: Oh, yeah. There's Shanice on Paradise FM. I love your smile. And Alison Moyet, Is This Love? It's 13 minutes after 10 o'clock. Memories in Music, I'm Warwick Manning. Good morning on this Tuesday, the 28th of July. And my thought for the day, always do your best. What you plant now, you will harvest later.

0: That's the Panao remix of some Elton John songs there, and it's called Cold Heart. And Billy Joel, Say Goodbye to Hollywood. 22 minutes after 10 o'clock.
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0: The Ballina Toastmasters have a meeting this evening, 6:45 for a 7 p.m. start at the Cherry Street Bowling Club. Becoming involved in Toastmasters assists in building self-confidence, opening up a whole new world of opportunities. Charmaine can give you further details about this evening's meeting, 0419 625 285. Paradise Partner, the Ballina Ex-Army Association, has a monthly general meeting on Friday. It's at 11 a.m. at the Ballina RSL Club. The Ballina Ex-Army Association meet on the last Friday of the month. New members are welcome to attend. Alan Britt can fill you in, 0431 032 377. The Richmond Tweed Family History Society has a monthly meeting on Saturday. It's at 2 p.m. through till 4 p.m. at the Players Theatre, 24 Swift Street, Ballina. This is a general meeting where the public is welcome to attend. Vicky Evans is your contact, 0467 573 282. The Casino Richmond Valley Blind Citizens Australia branch has a monthly meeting on Monday. It's at 10 a.m. at the Casino Baptist Church Hall, corner of Canterbury and West Streets Casino. New members are very welcome, and they invite you to join them for a cuppa at 10 a.m. Phone Denise for details on 0448 014 682. And the Lennox Head Residents Association has a general meeting on Monday. It's at 7 p.m. in the CWA Hall at the Lennox Head Cultural Centre, Macney Lane, Lennox Head. Representatives of the Saltwater at Kinvara Development have been invited to attend. Go along and contribute to the future of the area. Phone Robin for further details on 0412 660 994.
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0: Having the time of your life with Crowley this morning on Paradise FM. Jackie Wilson, Higher and Higher, The Moody Blues, Your Wildest Dreams, and Katie Harder with Pot Plant.
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0: Oh, I never fall in love. Dear, oh dear. There's Guardian Angel from Masquerade and Linda Ronstadt. That'll be the day. It's 16 minutes to 11 o'clock. We'll have the latest news for you at 11.
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0: When I see you smile, I can do anything. There's Bad English and Phil Collins, Do You Remember? It's 7 to 11, Paradise FM. 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It's on Saturday, 10 a.m. to 1 p.m. at the NRAS Rescue Shelter, 61 Piper Drive here in Ballina. 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Now, that's happening on Saturday, 10 a.m. to 1 p.m, 61 Piper Drive, Ballina. 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
1: Hello there, I'm Sean Bindley. Victoria will have a new premier, with Jacinda Allan confirming she's stepping aside this morning rather than face a leadership contest. She was expected to face a spill motion and had originally indicated she was willing to contest the leadership fight. She called a snap press conference early this morning, saying the party needs certainty so close to an election.
2: I believe I would have won. But doing so this close to an election takes up valuable resources, including the most precious of one, time. More importantly, it puts the state in a position of uncertainty.
1: A Productivity Commission report has concluded Australia's governments need to cut red tape to solve the housing crisis. The interim report argues overregulation adds up to $320,000 to the cost of a new home. Commissioner Alison Roberts says complex zoning laws can slow the planning process before a build gets underway.
3: In Brisbane, Sydney, Perth and Adelaide, at least 75% of residential land is zoned for just one or two storeys. So that obviously limits the amount of dwellings that can be built. And in Sydney, 50% of the land across 50 suburbs is covered by restricted heritage overlay.
1: Iran has rejected two demands it calls extreme during talks with the US in Islamabad, telling American negotiators to leave the table. The collapse in diplomacy comes as the head of US Central Command has reportedly recommended halting bombing around the Strait of Hormuz, saying there are no viable military targets remaining. A mutual halt in strikes between Washington and Tehran is now on its third day, though Houthi rebels have declared the pause over and announced a blockade of Saudi-linked shipping. Kate Fisher reports from Washington.
4: Mike Waltz, the only member of the senior team to appear to talk about this over the weekend on the news channels here. He's the US ambassador to the United Nations. On the one hand, saying that the US is ready at any time to resume major combat operations, and at the same time, complaining that the Trump administration inherited low levels of ammunition from the Biden administration. So also a tacit acknowledgement that there is perhaps an issue with munitions supplies.
1: Real estate experts are pointing to rising costs as the key driver behind Brisbane's plummeting auction clearance rate. Data from Cotality revealing around 30% of homes auctioned were sold last week, down from 72% this time last year. Real Estate Institute of Queensland Chief Executive Antonia Mercarella says it's an evolving issue.
5: What we're seeing is massive concerns around, is now a good time to buy? There's concerns about further interest rate hikes. And of course, the global uncertainty isn't getting any better. So everyone's in this strange holding pattern is what I would say.
1: An ICAC inquiry into allegations New South Wales Liberal Party members breached donation laws is entering its second day. State Opposition Leader Kelly Sloan has described phone taps of a fugitive property developer heard during the first day of hearings as uncomfortable listening. The inquiry has so far heard allegations developer Jean Nassif sought to use a former Premier's brothers to influence government decisions. This is Air News. Australia has its first athletics gold of the Commonwealth Games, with Rose Davies' win in an historic 10,000 metre race this morning. She says she still can't believe it.
6: I think I'm still processing it all at one until, I probably go to sleep tonight. I'm so happy, so stoked.
1: Australia have won 15 medals in the pool on day four. The Aussies now have 26 gold, 18 clear of England. Zach Lomax has given some insight into his decision to join the PNG Chiefs, describing it as a once-in-a-lifetime opportunity. However, he says he still has unfinished business in rugby ahead of his return to the NRL in 2028. Much interest in the AFL's tribunal tonight, with Brisbane defender Ty Gallop to front up after his incident with Port's Mitch Georgiades at the Gabba during the second quarter of the Lions' 59-point win over the Power on the weekend. Meanwhile, both South Australian sides will train today as they look ahead to their Round 21 matches. Port hosts GWS on Saturday night, and the Crows close out the rounds with a Sunday twilight clash against the Bombers at Docklands. And Paddy Dangerfield is in doubt for Thursday night's clash with Collingwood. Geelong coach Chris Scott telling Fox Footy the skipper will have to get through training tomorrow.
7: The hip was, he fell and his knee on the ground and jarred his hip. So, I'm talking about stuff I shouldn't talk about. Sometimes it turns around quickly. It's unlikely that we take him through from now until our last game. So there's some logic.
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8: Mostly fine and sunny this afternoon with light winds. For coastal waters, variable winds about 10 knots, seas below a metre on a southerly swell of around 1 metre. Next tide will be a low tide around 1 o'clock this afternoon, 0.4 of a metre. Currently the temperature, 19 degrees, humidity 70%.
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Every heartbeat belongs to you. There's Amy Grant and Steve Winwood with Higher Love. It's 13 after 11 o'clock. Memories in Music. I'm Warwick Manning. Good morning to you on this Tuesday, the 28th of July. At around 11:30 this morning, Jackie Alexander from Ballinashire Library will be in to let us know what's happening in the libraries. My thought for the day, always do your best. What you plant now, you will harvest later.

0: Hello, you beautiful thing. There's Jason Mraz and Albert Hammond. It never rains in Southern California, just here in Ballina. 21 minutes after 11, and this week's Paradise Pet of the Week is Spencer. Spencer is a charming 18-month-old intelligent feline looking for a tranquil home where his unique personality can truly shine. With a keen mind and an independent spirit, Spencer enjoys his own company while simultaneously being an excellent companion. Give him a quiet corner or a window to gaze out from, and he'll be content to provide you with gentle companionship and feline charm. He thrives in an environment where he can quietly share his space with a caring owner, curling up near but not always on his favourite humans. He's an ideal pet for someone who appreciates a relaxed lifestyle and desires company around the house. Now, all animals in the NRAS care are vet-checked, flea and worm-treated, vaccinated, microchipped and dissexed prior to their adoption. For further information, contact the NRAS Shelter Office on 668 11 860 or email shelter@nras.org.au.
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0: Having the time of your life again with Crowley this morning. Patsy Cline, I Fall to Pieces. What a classic. Dream Academy, Life in a Northern Town, sounds like Ballina. And Paul Costa with Chapter 1. It's 26 to 12 in a moment or two. Live in the library, in fact.
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0: We'll do it right now. Good morning to Jackie Alexander.
2: Good morning, Warwick.
0: How you doing?
2: Good. It's nice to see the sunshine.
0: It is indeed. Yes, yes.
2: Hope it hangs around long enough to dry everything out.
0: That's for sure. We've had enough rain, haven't we?
2: We certainly have.
0: Yeah, yeah. Okie dokie. So what's happening?
2: Okay. It's Library and Information Week this week. Mm-hmm. That runs through till the 2nd of August. And we have a community survey that we would like people, everybody who possibly can, to fill in. It's you can only do it online, but if you can't do it online, you can call your local library and we will do it for you online.
0: Oh, okay.
2: So now this is like a little mini. We had the bloke from the Bureau of Stats in yesterday with the social circle, and he was explaining how the information from the census is used to plan and stuff for everything. Everything from housing to food to water to, like, you know, everything in Australia.
0: Yeah. Yep.
2: So this information that we get back from this surveys is used to plan how your library services can be run and run better and what you want in them and stuff like that.
0: Right.
2: And
0: okay.
2: And we want as many people as possible to have their say. And, you know, because if you don't actually do the survey or have your say, you can't really complain.
0: No, well, that's right. That's exactly right. Yep.
2: But also, if you can't do that, you can go online on our website. You'll find the links there to do the survey online. But if you don't have access to the internet or something like that, either pop into one of your local branches. It's a lot easier for us to do it face-to-face.
0: Face-to-face,
2: than it is to do it over the phone.
0: Yeah.
2: Because it is quite hard to follow So just pop into one of your branches. So that runs until the 2nd of August.
0: Okay, fair enough. Right. Now, the building works at Alstonville and Lennox Head.
2: Right, Lennox Head is complete. They're back in there. They're reopening their doors tomorrow morning. It looks fabulous. Mm-hmm. The new carpet's lovely. It just looks like when Ballina reopened, it's a lot fresher and stuff like that.
0: Yeah,
2: but
0: yeah.
2: It does look really, really nice out there. So it's reopening tomorrow. Right. Its kids' programs are not starting up again. None of its programs are starting up again till next week, except for their JP tomorrow. We think the JP is going to be in tomorrow.
0: Okay.
2: Alstonville Library is temporarily moved to the Wallingbar Hall. It'll be there for quite some time because the Alstonville Community Centre is being rebuilt from the ground up. That's going to take quite a while. Next year, we expect. But the new library, it's the same building.
0: Yeah.
2: It's going to be five times the size of the old one. But until then, they're in the Wallingbar Hall in Hall Court, Wallingbar. They're open 9 to 3, Monday to Friday. They're not open on Saturday mornings, and they close for lunch from 12 to 12.30 every day.
0: Okay.
2: So just be aware of that with Alstonville. But it's business as usual. So,
0: okay, yes. Fair enough. That's okay. Great. All right, the Ballina Senior Social Circle.
2: Right, so thank you, Richard Bradbury from the Australian Bureau of Stats, who came in yesterday. It's amazing how somebody can make statistics sound, you know, good. So okay. it was really good. It was really informative. I'm sure that our group got a lot of things out of that. It is census night next month. I think it's the 11th
0: right.
2: of August.
0: Yes,
2: everybody
0: yes.
2: is required to be part of the census, and that's how the nation. That's how, you know, things are planned for Australia, is through the census and stuff.
0: That's right. Yeah.
2: So it was a really good talk. It was really informative. So next week we've got Judy Barnes coming in. Now Judy Barnes is going to tell us some of her life stories. Mm-hmm. I'm not sure what they are, but she assures me that they're interesting. So I will take her word on that. So next Monday morning at 10 o'clock in the Ballina Library. Everybody's welcome. It's for the Ballina Library Senior Social Circle.
0: Okay, fair enough. Now, the craft groups.
2: There are craft groups in all your libraries. Now, tomorrow is a big deal in the Ballina Library because they're having a Wrap with Love knitting. They've got at least 50 people turning up to this, and they're
0: knitting.
2: Yes, it's from 10 till, but it's for 3 hours tomorrow. It's actually in the reference room. That's how big it is.
0: Mm.
2: They've been knitting blankets, knitting squares to put together for blankets for Wrap with Love, which is an organisation that distributes blankets to around the world.
0: Yeah.
2: So it's a really good thing. They are in partnership with a couple of other community groups, local community groups. I'm pretty sure one of them is Women Up North and stuff like that.
0: Yeah.
2: So.
0: Mm-hmm.
2: And these people come in, like the craft group meets in Ballina Library on Wednesday afternoons. Mm-hmm. They're pretty full at the moment, but you never know. They might find a chair for you if you want to. But Lennox Head has a craft group that meets on Thursday afternoons, starting next week, because none of their programs are running this week. And Alstonville has one on Friday afternoons from 12:30 to 2:30. So they're craft groups that are being run in your local public libraries. So, yeah. if you feel crafty, you want to go along, you just want to go along and have a chat.
0: Yeah, that's right.
2: Then do it. So it's Fridays in Alstonville from 12:30 to 2:30. It will be Thursdays in Lennox Head from 2 to 4. And Wednesdays in Ballina, I do believe they meet, I think they meet early, but just call Ballina Library and ask them.
0: That's right,
2: so,
0: yeah.
2: Yes.
0: Yeah.
2: And they are accepting wool donations to Ballina Library for their So Can I group. And the wool donations are being used to make these blankets and things like that.
0: Sure.
2: They get distributed throughout the community.
0: Yeah, that's great. Okay. Yeah, fair enough. Now, the children's programs.
2: Children's programs, right. They're going to be back to normal in Lennox Head Library next week. But this week, baby time is in Ulsterville tomorrow morning at 9:30. Toddle time was this morning, so toddle time's Tuesdays in Ulsterville. And story time is Mondays at 9:30. Ballina has baby time on Tuesdays at the moment, or they might have just finished at 11 o'clock. Toddle time was at 10 o'clock this morning, and story time's on Fridays at 10 a.m.
0: Mm-hmm.
2: As Lennox Head, as of next week, we'll go back to baby time on Wednesday mornings at 10:30, toddler time on Fridays at 10:30, and story time on Thursdays at 10:30.
0: Mm-hmm.
2: As those groups are called, baby times is for babies, so that's up to 2 years old. Toddler times for the 2 to 3 year old, and story times for the 3 to 5 year old. So
0: yeah,
2: go along. They're always fun.
0: That's all covered.
2: It's all covered. So yes.
0: Okay, the Tech Savvy Seniors.
2: Tech Savvy Senior is up and be back up and running in Lennox next week. I keep saying that. It runs in Ballina Libraries on Thursdays. It runs in Alstonville Library on Thursday afternoons. It's on all day in Ballina on Thursdays. It's on in Alstonville on Thursday afternoons. And it will be back in Lennox Head on Tuesday afternoons. This is a 20-minute one-on-one appointments with the library staff member. Bookings are essential for these.
0: That's right.
2: They're
0: yep.
2: really popular
0: yep.
2: and they're really helpful for
0: mm-hmm.
2: people who just want a bit of help with their technology, for their mobile devices.
0: Yeah, that's
2: so
0: right.
2: Your mobile phone, your tablet, your iPad, your laptop. So all you got to do is ring up, let us know when you come in, and what type of device you got and what kind of help you want with that.
0: That's right.
2: That gives the staff member time to actually have a look.
0: Yeah,
2: do a bit of research on what you want to help with, because there's all different devices.
0: Absolutely. Okay, JP Services.
2: JP Services, right. I think the JP and Ballina Library had 16 people coming yesterday.
0: Really?
2: That's so much. That's
0: yeah,
2: so
0: it is.
2: Many.
0: Yeah.
2: So there is JP Service in Ballina Library this afternoon at 1 o'clock. There's one tomorrow morning at 10 o'clock. There's one tomorrow afternoon at 1 o'clock. There's one on Thursday afternoon at 1 o'clock. Not sure about Friday this week. That will be confirmed later. And there's a JP comes into Ballina Library on Mondays at 10 o'clock.
0: Mm-hmm.
2: Lennox Head has a JP. We do believe that she'll be in tomorrow afternoon from 1:30 to 3:30. And a JP goes in there on Monday mornings at 12:30. Ulsterville has a staff member who's a JP, but they've got reduced hours and she's not always there. So always call ahead. Always call ahead to see what's going on there.
0: For people who may not know, what are some of the things that a JP can help you with?
2: Well, basically, I think a lot. I mean, I'm not a JP, so I don't want to give the wrong information. A lot of people have to have documents certified that they're true copies and stuff like that.
0: Mm-hmm.
2: I think that's one of the most basics. And yes, you do. And stat decks have to be signed by a JP.
0: That's right.
2: You can't just have. I think I can, as a public servant, do some sort of that type of stuff. But we don't offer that service in the library. So before I say that again, but some documents do require a justice of the peace,
0: right? Okay.
2: Or above.
0: Mm-hmm. Mm-hmm.
2: And people know. As I said, it was 16 people yesterday morning, so that's a lot.
0: And they knew.
2: They knew, so.
0: Okie dokie. Now, Scrabble and chess.
2: Right, Scrabble meets in Ballina Library on Monday afternoons from 2 to 4 o'clock, and chess is played in Ballina Library on Friday afternoons from 1 to 4. The games group at Alstonville Library is not meeting because they used to meet on Saturday mornings, and Alstonville Library is not open at Saturday mornings at this point in time.
0: Okay.
2: I think one of the reasonings for that is the Wallingwar Hall gets booked out too.
0: Yeah.
2: I mean, I'm not sure. I'm not really sure how that works. I'll have to ask Joe, and I'll get back to you about that. So, but the library's not open on Sunday mornings up there anymore. I don't know if they're meeting in an alternative place in Alstonville, but you can always ask Alstonville Library staff that question.
0: Of course, yeah. That's right. Yeah, and there are no donations accepted at Alstonville or Lennox Head.
2: No, not at the moment. That might change soon with Lennox Head because they're reopening, you know, after the refurbishment. Alstonville, I will keep you informed. I've been told no at the moment, and I don't believe Ballina's got much room at the moment either.
0: Mm-hmm.
2: But always call ahead because we also don't accept everything.
0: That's right.
2: So,
0: yeah.
2: Yes, so just call ahead to see whether what you want to donate is suitable or not.
0: That's right.
2: A lot of people have got a lot of really old, beautiful old books and stuff like that. They're probably more suitable in a museum.
0: Yeah, that's for sure.
2: We've had some came in the other day that were printed, I think they had to do with trains, Australian railways, and they were 100 year old, these books. So we're not going to really do anything with it. But a train museum or the state library or the state, they might love it. So you never know. So,
0: well, that's right, yeah. Yes. Give it a go.
2: They've got the room and the archive places to put those type of things.
0: Of course.
2: Yes.
0: Okay, phone numbers.
2: Oh, right. I just put that piece of paper away. Phone numbers. Ballina Library is 6686 2831. Lennox Head Library is 6687 6398. And Alstonville Library is 6685 5527. If you don't have to contact Lennox Head for the next few days, just give them a bit of a break because I reckon they're going to be inundated out there because they've been closed for a few weeks. So.
0: That's right, yeah, that's for sure.
2: You can also have a look on our website and our Facebook page for email details and stuff like that.
0: Of course you can. Okay. Yeah, that's right. All right, thank you very much.
2: Thank you.
0: It's always good to hear from you, and we'll catch up next time.
2: Yeah, see you next time.
0: Okay, that's Jackie Alexander from Ballinashire Library.
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1: Hello there, I'm Sean Bindley. Jacinda Allan has quit as Victorian Premier. She made the call ahead of a caucus meeting this morning where her leadership would have been challenged by her deputy, Ben Carroll. She says she made the decision to stand down because it's the right decision for the Labor Party and Victorians.
2: I was prepared to put my record and my plan to a ballot of members, as our rules allow. I believe I would have won. But doing so this close to an election takes up valuable resources, including the most precious of one, time. More importantly, it puts the state in a position of uncertainty.
1: The federal government has announced plans to build a new oil refinery in Western Australia to improve the nation's fuel security. Labor will commit $4 million towards a feasibility study into constructing the facility, which will be the country's first new refinery since the 1960s. The complex aims to make Australia less reliant on fuel imports amidst the supply chain disruptions brought on by the Iran war. 800,000 seniors will have easier access to their healthcare public transport discount from today. Jefferson Shaw explains.
3: Seniors and pensioners can still use their physical gold cards, but a new digital option has been launched today. The Transport Connect account allows gold Opal cards to link to a bank card. It will mean those with linked accounts can tap on with a debit or credit card at the concessional rate. It's part of the staged Opal 2.0 rollout, which will include thousands of new Opal card readers, real-time information on buses, and optional digital Opal cards for all passengers. Jefferson Shaw, Central Station, Sydney.
1: Facial recognition technology is being rolled out for AFL fans across Australia as an alternative to digital or paper tickets. NU's Sarah Patterson reports.
4: AFL club Geelong is spearheading the charge, having already made the technology available to its members. American company Wicket, which owns the technology in Australia, has told the ABC it's already in active discussions with other AFL clubs. It says every NFL team in the US has used the technology for some form of entry to live events. Experts, however, remain concerned about how the collected biometric data could be used.
1: A seventh person has been charged over a kidnapping in Sydney's southwest earlier this year. Dusty Fitzpatrick takes a look.
5: Police were told four men had assaulted another man outside a tobacconist in Mount Pritchard before forcing him into a hatchback. About 2 days later, detectives searched a property in Dural where police found the 53-year-old. A teenager and five men have already been charged over the incident and remain before the courts. An 18-year-old man's now been arrested and charged with several offences, including participating in a criminal group. He's due in court today. Investigations into the incident are ongoing. Dusty Fitzpatrick, Sydney.
1: Detectives are appealing for information in relation to the theft of 142 cattle in central Queensland. Authorities say the Wagyu cross cows and heifers were taken from a property in Green Lake, north of Rockhampton, between April 3rd and May 28th. All are branded with a GL under a half-circle symbol and a yellow management tag reading Green Lake. This is Air News. Aussie netballer Cara Conan says her side are primed for Commonwealth Games glory after two strong wins so far. Australia smashed Tonga in their opening game of the Games before a 19-goal win over England. Conan says they're aiming high.
6: Couldn't have asked for a better start in terms of outcomes. Still lots to build on, though, looking after our day off to head into another three big games before we lead into finals.
1: There's been a boil over in the pool at the Games, with Meg Harris edging out Molly O'Callaghan as the Aussies went 1-2-3 in the 100-metre freestyle. Harris telling Channel 7 she really can't believe it.
7: I mean, it's always fun. Well, always. I've never done this before. But I knew had to go out hard. Molly always throws me down, so I was hoping just once I'd be able to hold her off.
1: The Aussie swimmers claimed more than a dozen medals in one night in the pool. And in athletics, Rose Davies claimed an historic gold in the women's 10,000 metres, the Aussie women's bowls pair falling just short of advancing to the semi-finals. In rugby, the Wallabies are spending the week in Sydney as they prepare to head to Japan this weekend. And in rugby league, the Dolphins' new starch and defence could be their ticket to a maiden finals berth. The Finns top points four without making the eight in 2025. Hooker Jeremy Marshall-King says fronting up without the ball has been their focus.
8: I think that's something that we've missed probably the last few years, and you know, normally we've got injuries and all over the place, but we've got a full squad that's healthy and we're just looking forward to this week. And
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9: Mostly fine and sunny with light winds. For coastal waters, variable winds about 10 knots. Seas below a metre on a southerly swell of around 1 metre. Next tide will be a low tide around 1 o'clock this afternoon. That's 0.4 of a metre. Currently the temperature, 20 degrees, humidity 70%.
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The Strolling Bones with Angie and Mr. Mister with Kiri. It's a quarter past 12. Good afternoon. I'm Warwick Manning with Memories in Music through to 1 today on this Tuesday, the 28th of July. And my thought for the day, always do your best. What you plant now, you will harvest later.

0: When I Find Love Again, there's James Blunt and Michael Bolton. 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

0: Jack and Diane, two American kids doing the best that they can. There's John Cougar Mellencamp, Leslie Gore, You Don't Own Me, and James Johnson with A Small Town Girl. 29 minutes to 1 o'clock. The Wardell Neighbourhood Centre has a community pizza night, Eat in the Street. It's on Friday, 5 p.m. to 8 p.m. in the green space on Richmond Street, Wardell. A community social event with wood-fired pizza and live music. It's held on the first or the last Friday of each month. It's family-friendly with a playground and skate park for the kids. Now, that's happening, as I say, this Friday, 5 p.m. to 8 p.m. in the green space on Richmond Street, Wardell.
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0: Oh, I'm so excited. They're the Pointer Sisters, the Beatles, Get Back, and Joe Cocker, You Are So Beautiful. 17 to 1 o'clock. The Gunelabar Quilters have a quilt and textile exhibition from Friday the 14th to Sunday the 16th of August, 10 a.m. to 4 p.m. on the Friday, Saturday 10 to 3, and Sunday 10 to 3. 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If you'd like to find out more, phone Dawn on 0412 816 491. 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

0: There's Jackson Browne on Paradise FM, a song called I'm Alive, and Carole King at the Hard Rock Cafe. 9 minutes to 1 o'clock. The Evans River RSL Day Club has activities every Monday, except public holidays. It's from 10 a.m. to 2 p.m. in the Remembrance Room at Club Evans RSL. $10 includes morning tea and a two-course lunch. It's very reasonable, isn't it? Go along and join in for a morning of fun and entertainment as a member or volunteer. Transport can be arranged by phoning Sue on 0428 362 281. That's 0428 362 281. The Evans River Day Club, every Monday, 10 a.m. to 2 p.m. in the Remembrance Room at Club Evans RSL.
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1: Hello there, this is Michael Lynch. Australia's eSafety Commissioner is warning about an increase in online predators harvesting student images from schools to make AI deepfakes. The online safety watchdog has received more than 100 reports about school social media platforms being targeted to create harmful material. Cyber safety expert Susan McLean says all Australian schools need to review their consent policies.
2: What we need schools to do is their job, understand what child safeguarding looks like, particularly in the digital space, and make sure that parents can receive photos of their students through an app or through a newsletter, but give them the option to opt out of social media.
1: Amid warnings that fuel prices could rise even further, Canberra has outlined plans for a new Australian oil refinery to be built in West Australia's Pilbara. This report from Nelson Scott.
3: The Iran war has exposed Australia's reliance on fuel imports, with just two operating refineries remaining in the country. The Albanese government will commit $4 million towards a feasibility study into building a new oil refinery in Western Australia to help enhance our energy security. The facility is set to be built by industrial manufacturing group Perdaman and would be the first new refinery in Australia since the 1960s. The move comes amid Treasury warnings fuel prices and inflation will continue rising as the Middle East conflict escalates and ongoing shipping disruptions continue. Nelson Scott, Canberra.
1: Well, after a dramatic morning in the Victorian Parliament, Jacinta Allen has resigned as the state's Premier and has been succeeded by her deputy, Ben Carroll. Ms Allen had been expected to face a spill motion and, as recently as last night, indicated she was willing to contest the leadership fight. But at 9.30 this morning, she called a snap press conference and announced her resignation, saying the party needed certainty so close to an election.
4: I stepped down after 1,036 days in this role. Not one of them wasted, not one of them easy. And let's be honest, this gig has been tough, but let's be clear. The average working family has it tougher. They're the ones managing interest rate rises. They're the ones living in a housing crisis and facing economic change that no one can predict.
1: Queensland's disaster readiness was put to the test during yesterday's Oz Alert, but not everyone got the memo. The mobile alert did not sound across the state's landlines, prompting safety concerns for older properties and residents. Queensland's Disaster Recovery Minister Anne Leigh says it's a work in progress.
5: We currently have two systems operating. This was a test of the Oz Alert system. The concern that we have in Queensland, because we are the most disaster prone state, is that landlines didn't receive this test and that technology is not there yet.
1: In Air World News, French and Spanish authorities are racing against time to bring wildfires under control before a new heat wave hits Western Europe. About 220,000 people, including tourists and locals, have been evacuated in France. In finance news, the All Ords is down 25 points and one Australian dollar this hour is buying 69.92 US cents. This is Air News. Injured Manly star Tom Dvojevic insists that he can still play fullback as he awaits return from another hamstring injury. There have been calls for him to move to the centres to reduce the chances of him having future issues with the troublesome issue. Dvojevic has told 100% Footy he'll play wherever the club wants him.
6: If he wants me to play fullback, I still feel like I can go out there and influence a game of footy. And when I'm back playing, I don't... You know, I'm not thinking about getting injured, I'm just thinking about going there playing footy. But whatever Foz and Manly and the club want me to do, I'm happy to do.
1: Well, Australia has dominated the Comm Games podium in the women's 100 metres freestyle with Meg Harris, edging out Molly O'Callaghan to claim gold. Shayna Jack, who won bronze in what is her farewell games, admitted to Seven it was an emotional race for her.
7: Today was like quite hard to hold that emotion because I did have some people reminding me of that and it's hard to... I guess hold myself with that and just try and enjoy the process. I knew that I had these girls by my side.
1: Bo Matthews and Tom Hodge have claimed gold and bronze in the 100 metres breaststroke S9, while gymnast Kay McDonald has also won gold. The Aussie team now has accrued 44 medals, 19 of which are gold. Australian Independent Radio News.
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8: Partly cloudy this afternoon, but mainly fine. For coastal waters, variable winds about 10 knots, seas below a metre on a southerly swell of 1 metre. Next tide will be a low tide around about now, 0.4 of a metre. There'll be a high tide around 8 o'clock this evening, 1.6 metres. Currently the temperature, 20 degrees, humidity is 70%. It's 1:05. I'm Warwick Manning. Thanks so much for your company today. I'll be back with you tomorrow morning at 9 o'clock with more Memories in Music. Have a great afternoon. Johnny D will be with you at 2 o'clock this arvo, so stay tuned to Paradise FM. I'll leave you with my thought for the day. Always do your best. What you plant now, you will harvest later.
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1: Hello there, this is Michael Lynch. In a bid to shore up Australia's fuel security, the federal government plans to build a new oil refinery in Western Australia and is promising to make $4 million available towards a feasibility study into the construction of the facility. Coalition Senator James Patterson says he agrees with the concept, but he's not sure it'll get off the ground.
2: I would love to see a new oil refinery built, whether it's on the East Coast or the West Coast, but I seriously doubt the sincerity of the government here. I mean, they're not even allowing companies to drill for oil onshore and get some of the oil resources we have, including in Queensland.
1: Targeted support is now on offer for businesses in New South Wales looking to expand into international markets. The state government has announced a renewed suite of programs designed to help local companies reach more customers across the globe. Industry and Trade Minister Analuk Shanthivong says this is about giving firms the confidence to diversify their export markets.
3: It means they can hire more people, get more profits for their efforts and for their risk-taking, and continue to build a more resilient and more diversified economy for the future.
1: Jacinta Allen has resigned as Premier of Victoria. Ms Allen, who'd been informed yesterday she no longer had the support of the ALP caucus, told a media conference just after 9:30 this morning she'd made the decision to quit because it's the right thing to do by the Labor Party and the Victorian people.
4: I was prepared to put my record and my plan to a ballot of members, as our rules allow. I believe I would have won. But doing so this close to an election takes up valuable resources, including the most precious of one, time.
1: Former Deputy Leader Ben Carroll has been elected Premier unopposed, and he'll be sworn in by the state's Governor later today. The UNESCO World Heritage Committee will continue its oversight of the Great Barrier Reef and warns that Australia must do more to ensure the reef's future. The area is not included on the latest In Danger list. Australian Marine Conservation Society campaigner Tanya Murphy says it's actually the fifth time in a row that the committee has given the Australian government an extension with instructions to do more.
5: That's really unusual. It tells us UNESCO still has concerns that the Australian government is not doing enough to protect our reef, and Australia now has 2 years to prove it can implement all of its commitments to protect the reef, or it will face the prospect of an In Danger listing again.
1: Australia's new AusAlert National Emergency Warning System yesterday afternoon was received by many Tasmanians, but not by others. When told by one caller to the ABC that his iPhone 12 Pro running iOS 18.5 software did not receive the alert, AusAlert explained that this was because the latest software is 26.6. Other people say their phones displayed a presidential alert heading instead of the AusAlert branding. In Air Entertainment news, singer Carly Simon, remembered for her 1972 hit single You're So Vain, has been diagnosed with Parkinson's disease. 83-year-old Simon joins fellow Parkinson sufferers Neil Diamond, Linda Ronstadt, Billy Connolly and Michael J. Fox. This is Air News. Top of the table Panthers head to Mudgee this week as their quest for the NRL Minor Premiership moves up a gear. Sarah Patterson reports.
6: As Penrith coach Ivan Cleary steers a number of his charges through the end of a gruelling State of Origin campaign, the Panthers' dominance has slid in recent weeks. With just six rounds left of the regular home and away season, Penrith now sits just 2 points clear on top of the NRL ladder, with the Roosters in second and the Warriors and Sharks a further 2 points back. After a gutsy win over the Eels this weekend, the Panthers will take on the Raiders at Mudgee's Glen Willow Oval as part of a multi-year deal to take regular season premiership games to regional New South Wales. Sarah Patterson, S-Sport.
1: Brisbane defender Ty Gallop fronts the AFL Tribunal tonight over an incident with Port's Mitch Georgiadis at the Gabba during the second quarter of the Lions' 59-point win over the Power. Meanwhile, Adelaide defender James Borlase admits that he's feeling more confident after locking down a spot in defence. The 24-year-old, who's been rock solid, has played 12 consecutive games and says training with the forwards has been a huge help.
7: Yeah, getting to play on filthy fog and Texas training, I'm grateful that I get to play on them. They're some of the best forwards in the league. So if I can play on that, I can just about take on anyone. So, I think that's what's helped me keep playing at the level.
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8: Good afternoon. Our weather for tomorrow, I'm happy to report, a sunny day with a top of 23 expected. Variable winds about 10 knots, so only quite light, with seas below a metre on a southerly swell of around a metre. Our next tide is a high tide coming in at about 8 o'clock tonight at 1.6 metres and low tide tomorrow morning at 2.30 at 0.4 of a metre. Currently outside is 20 degrees and humidity is 66%.

Yes, that's what they want, a bald-headed woman, Bee Gees, and Sergio Mendes before that, Never Gonna Let You Go. It's 14 minutes after 2 o'clock. Coming up, we've got Jimmy Bartz and also Colby Calais.

0: Lovely song there from Colby Calais. And before that, Jimmy Barnes. And I didn't mention that that song, The Wait, also had the Bad Loves singing with him on our computer here. It only had him, but I happen to know that that's the Bad Loves as well. Anyway, we've got some Troy Cassidaly, who, by the way, I've got an interview with coming up in the next week or so, and he'll be talking with me with Ian Moss too, so that'll be a pretty cool discussion, I hope. Anyway, Ballinasloe Shire Council will carry out asphalt resurfacing works on the Coast Road at East Ballina over three nights this week as part of its ongoing road maintenance program. Works will take place between the Angels Beach Roundabout and Flat Rock Road between Tuesday the 28th of July and Thursday the 30th of July, weather permitting, with work scheduled from 5 p.m. to 5 a.m. each night. The works have been scheduled overnight to minimise disruption to daytime traffic and to support local business operations in this busy area. Traffic management will be in place throughout the works, including temporary lane closures, detours and reduced speed limits. Motorists should allow extra travel time and follow the directions of the traffic controllers.
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0: Patty Austin and James Ingram there with Baby Come To Me. We also had It's Gonna Be Alright from Jerry and the Pacemakers out of the 60s, and Troy Cassidaly with Paul Kelly and Freedom Ride. It's 29 minutes to 3 o'clock. The Silversmiths Community Singers have singing practice every Wednesday at 4:30 till 5:30 at the North Lakes Community Hall in Whiting Street. Helen's the contact for that on 0402 966 332. The Silversmiths is a group choir for all ages and performs at hostels, nursing homes and community events, and they're looking for people who are interested in singing, meeting new people and having fun. New members are always very welcome.
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0: Coup d'etat there with Too Young for Promises, Dusty Springfield with Going Back, and Harpo with Movie Star. Coming up, Frankie Valli, Dire Straits, Ed Sheeran, John Farnham, who will take us into the news. Right now, it's 17 minutes to 3.
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0: Dire Straits there with the Seagull song, Money for Nothing and Your Chips for Free. Frankie Valli before that with My Eyes Adored You. It's 9 minutes to 3 o'clock. And as I said before, Ed Sheeran and John Farnham are going to take us into the news. Before that, though, Women's Health Northern Rivers, formerly NORWAX, in partnership with Chronic Pain Australia, are presenting a chronic pain peer support group for women on Friday the 31st of July from 1 till 3. It's at the Northern Rivers Women's and Children's Services at 60 Euralba Street. And to contact them, you can ring them on 6621 9800 or on email www.whnr.org.au to join the group. And the peer support group for women living with chronic pain in the Northern Rivers will be facilitated by a trained peer support leader with lived experience with chronic pain.
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1: Good afternoon. This is Michael Lynch. The federal government is beginning work on plans to build Australia's first new oil refinery since the 1960s. The Commonwealth and the West Australian government will jointly fund a $4 million pre-feasibility study for constructing the facility as part of Labor's plan to boost fuel security. Prime Minister Anthony Albanese says the funding will kickstart investigations into the country's third oil refinery.
2: Our predecessors sat back and watched all refineries close. They thought there'll be always someone else who will build something somewhere else which Australia can rely upon. We know that that's not the case.
1: The federal opposition says we do need to boost fuel security, but it's waiting for details before deciding whether to back the plan. Well, just 4 months out from a state election, Jacinda Allen this morning resigned as Premier of Victoria. She's been succeeded unopposed by her deputy, Ben Carroll. The ACTU's outgoing secretary is ruling out a future in politics as the union paves the way for a new generation of leaders. Sally McManus will resign at the end of next month, while National President Michelle O'Neill will step down later this year. Union delegates will formally vote on their successors at next year's Congress. Ms. McManus says after 9 years as leader, she will not be considering her career prospects anytime soon.
3: At the moment, I'm really looking forward to a break and maybe going bird watching. I have a health issue. I'm going to get a hearing implant, so, you know, I'm going to take time to do that.
1: The New South Wales government says it expects all witnesses who are called to face a corruption probe to attend. Operation Rosny is continuing today to examine figures within the Liberal Party and to investigate potential breaches of donation rules. Senior New South Wales Government Minister John Graham says allegations before the inquiry are deeply concerning.
4: Don't want to see a repeat of what we saw in the parliamentary inquiry, witnesses evading, giving evidence. So I'd ask anyone to cooperate if they're asked to by ICAC, and that would be the expectation of the government.
1: A Productivity Commission report has concluded that Australian governments need to cut red tape if the housing crisis is to be resolved. The interim report argues that over-regulation adds up to $320,000 to the cost of a new house. Commissioner Alison Roberts says complex zoning laws can slow the planning process before a build gets underway.
5: In Brisbane, Sydney, Perth and Adelaide, at least 75% of residential land is zoned for just one or two stories. So that obviously limits the amount of dwellings that can be built. And in Sydney, 50% of the land across 50 suburbs is covered by restricted heritage overlay.
1: In air showbiz news, British comedian turned TV wildlife presenter Bill Oddie has died. Oddie is best remembered in Australia for being one-third of the Goodies comedy team, who embarked on various schemes like starting a pirate radio station with only one record.
6: I walk in the Black Forest. Two.
7: Have you got any others?
8: No, not yet.
7: It's all right. Once we get established, we start getting sponsors, they start putting money in. A couple of weeks, we've made a fortune. Then we can afford another record.
1: This is Air News. Aussie Diamond Kara Connors says her side is primed for Commonwealth Games glory after two strong wins. Australia smashed Tonga in their opening game before a 19-goal win over England. Connors says they're aiming high.
9: Couldn't have asked for a better start in terms of outcomes. Still lots to build on, though, looking after our day off to head into another three big games before we lead into finals.
1: There was more Aussie Glasgow glory in the pool this morning. Meg Harris taking gold over Molly O'Callaghan in the women's 100 metres freestyle, while Shayna Jack clinched bronze to ensure another Aussie podium sweep. Brandon Stasovic says the Eagles have put Friday night's derby disappointment behind them. He's told Sports Today they're focusing on Sunday's MCG game against bottom-team Richmond.
10: We obviously had a bit of time since Friday night to pick up the pieces and get going again. We're all looking forward to it, and I think that's going to be the big focus for us, is getting back to what makes us a really good football team.
1: In the NRL, Adam Duihy has returned to Tigers training after last week's blow-up and peace talks with the coach Benji Marshall and management. The Wanderers take on Chelsea in Sydney tonight for a friendly clash. And Aussie Alexander Vucic has won his match at an ATP event in Washington in straight sets. Australian Independent Radio News.
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12: Looking at our weather for tomorrow, we can expect a sunny day with a top of 23 with variable winds about 10 knots. Seas below a metre on a southerly swell of around a metre. Our next tide is a high at 8pm tonight, 1.6 metres with low tide 2:30 tomorrow morning at 0.4 of a metre. Currently outside, it's 20 degrees with humidity at 69%. Paradise.

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0: Crowded house there with Weather With You and the Police with Message in a Bottle. 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
0: And on the line I have Wayne. How are you doing there, Wayne?
3: I'm good, John, and hello to your Paradise listeners.
0: Thank you very much. Now, what can you tell us about the bar? I know that off-air we were talking about how many boats were out, so yep. I'm guessing we've got pretty good conditions out there.
3: Just usual caution. I've got no breaking waves there, and I've just had a... Yeah, there's no breaking waves. Beautiful, beautiful bar.
0: A beautiful bar.
3: Very lame.
0: With 35 boats out and some of them coming home.
3: They're coming home now, yep. But we look after other bases too.
0: Yes, yes. So 35 out between Yamba and here, I guess.
3: Ah, Evans Head, yeah.
0: Oh, and Evans Head, right. Yeah.
3: They're all coming. They're starting to come back in.
0: Right. So what's our wave rider telling us?
3: Okay, so we've got a swell of 0.97 of metre from the south-southeast, and we've got a sea of 0.62 of a metre from the south-southeast. So we've got a total of 1.15 of a metre,
0: mm-hmm.
3: with a duration of 7.9 seconds. And our water temperature hasn't changed from 21.3.
0: Okay, so still pleasant enough in the water. What about our gizmo? The wind's picked up at all?
3: Oh, they're just pretty lame, the winds at the moment. 7 knots from the southeast, basically from the south. Hasn't changed much from that. Air temperature is 19 degrees outside. Humidity is 75%. There's a barometer of 1019.9, and it's falling. And there's no rain.
0: No rain. That's good. I can see that through our little portal to the sky here. Blue skies above. With our tides, we had a low, I think, at about 1 o'clock this afternoon. So
3: yes, we got a high again tonight. At 7:59 p.m.
0: Mm-hmm.
3: at 1.6 metres, and a low tomorrow morning at 2:31 a.m. It's 0.39 of a metre.
0: Right. Okay. And our visibility, well, I'm telling you, it's clear above me. How about you?
3: It's very stunning and very clear, and I can see Evans Head down on the horizon.
0: So visibility excellent. And do we have anybody out and about taking advantage of these beautiful conditions?
3: You're walking up and wall and watching boats go over and over the bar and that.
0: I'm glad you clarified that.
3: Yes.
0: Going
3: and
0: over
3: I've got a few fishermen just in front of us in a little boat doing a bit of fishing just inside the bar.
0: Oh, it all sounds very, very lovely there, Wayne. Well, thank you very much for that. We'll catch up with Coast Watch again tomorrow morning with Lloyd at breakfast time. And in the meantime, well, get on with the job of steering all those boats safely in.
3: Okay, you take care. Take care, all Paradise listeners.
0: Thanks, cheers. Wayne. Bye now.
3: Bye-bye.
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0: Elton John there with Daniel, and Shane Nicholson before that with Famous Last Words. Coming up, we've got our coast watch, we've had that, we've got our fishing report very, very shortly.
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5: Time to wet a line with the boys from Ballina Bait and Tackle.
0: It is indeed time to wet a line. G'day, Brett. How are you doing?
6: Good, mate. What's happening this afternoon?
0: Well, I know that we had a low tide a couple of hours ago. Yeah, so it's on the make all the way through till tonight. I know that.
6: It is. So, yeah, looking forward to all that stuff. Going to be fun, mate. This afternoon, some gorgeous weather, lovely conditions, and some good tides. So it ticks all the boxes for us this afternoon. We'll take that as a win.
0: Yeah, and we've got beautiful sun up there as well. Nice clear skies, visibility all the way down to Evans Head, although I don't know whether the fish worry about that too much, but you can tell us where to get a couple of them at the moment. I can tell you this much. I know there's a boat out near the wall, so I don't know whether he's catching anything there, but you can fill in the rest of the picture.
6: Yeah, well, mate, he's probably out there either chasing some brim on that incoming tide or potentially might be trying for a mulloway or two, but yeah, it's probably just out there chasing some brim, but great conditions to be able to do that, get down around that mouth of the river there at the moment, and obviously that's where there's probably a little bit of clearer water too, so it's a good spot to be this afternoon. And look, worst case scenario, even if you're not catching anything, it's just a nice afternoon on the water. So,
0: indeed.
6: But look, a few people out there this morning, mate. Once again, a couple of nice brim popping up in that lower reaches, but also bottom end of North Creek from all reports. Seem to be sort of more those cut baits this morning from the people I spoke to. So a little bit of mullet, bonitos, some yellowtail. So grab one of those fleshy type baits and head out there this afternoon and have a little bit of a go with the brimmies. The flathead, not too bad as well from all reports with this little bit of nicer day and warmer weather that we've had, I think, has inspired them a little bit. And potentially those tides are helping as well carry a bit of extra food around. So one or two being trolled up, but the bulk of them on the bait side of things, on the prawns and for the lure throwers. Some darker coloured lures once again, so if you are out there chucking a couple of lures around, grab yourself some little curly tail plastics or maybe even a black and gold hard body or something like that and see if you can tempt one of those flatties into those. For the people who want to chase a couple of crabs, I'm still getting asked about them, and there is one or two still out there. So North Creek probably been a little bit better, and

0: The main river still between probably Wardell and the ferry is probably the peak of it at the moment, but I did hear about a couple up above Wardell, but that was a couple of nights ago, I think, on the last of the run-up tide. So could be worth a look at that again this evening, given we still have some good tides. For those who want to get down those beaches, mate, a couple of nice fish getting around down there too, with one or two slightly better tailor. Most of the ones I've been hearing about, we haven't had many, but most of the ones I've been hearing about sort of just in that, just legal, up to about 40 centimetres. So a couple of better ones this morning, which is great news. And I must say, I'm a bit jealous. My dad and a few mates are at Fraser Island, and one of the boys spun up a 26-kilo Spanish mackerel this morning.
1: Wow.
0: Off Indian Head at Fraser Island. So, some of us are a bit jealous of those lucky ducks that are out there fishing this afternoon. So, but anyway, there's plenty of fish out there down our end of town as well if you want to get out and chase a couple of fish.
1: Mate, always good to listen to what you've got to say about what's available out there. We've got that, as you said, that run-up tide. It starts, the high tide comes in at 8 o'clock tonight. I don't think I mentioned that. And it's 1.6 metres, so it's not too bad with low tide, not until 2.30 tomorrow morning. So, yeah, a good period of time for people to go and wet the line, I guess.
0: Yeah, plenty of run up and run out, mate, so it should be good overnight if you're keen to stay out that late. So good luck to everyone out there, mate. Get out and enjoy the sunshine. I don't get to say that very often.
1: No, not lately. But thanks very much for that, mate. Take care.
0: Talk to you tomorrow.
1: Bye now.
0: See you, buddy. Bye. Paradise FM.

0: KC and the Sunshine Band, Please Don't Go, and House of Dreams from Alex Lloyd. It's 17 minutes to 4 o'clock. George Harrison is coming your way, along with the Thompson Twins.
1: Paradise FM.

0: King for a Day there from the Thompson Twins. George Harrison, Blow Away. Coming up, Hall & Oates with Out of Touch, and Cole Chisel with Choir Girl will take us into the news. It's 10 to 4, and the Northern Rivers Animal Service have their monthly adoption day on Saturday the 1st. The time is from 10 till 1, 10 a.m. to 1 p.m. at the Northern Rivers Animal Services Rescue Shelter at 61 Piper Drive. All animals in the NRAS care are vet checked, parasite and worm treated, vaccinated, microchipped and desexed prior to adoption. They have gorgeous new stocks of winter dog coats and cat blankets are available for purchase, and there's a grooming service also available for $15. 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
1: Good afternoon, this is Michael Litch. In a startling admission today, Origin Energy has confirmed the information of almost a million customers was accessed in a recent data breach. Dusty Fitzpatrick has more on that.
2: The major energy company says it's completed the initial phase of its investigation into the customer data security incident. It believes the information of approximately 900,000 current and former customers was accessed. Those whose information has been accessed will be contacted by the company. Origin says it's working with the government and other agencies, including the Federal Police, as part of investigations into the breach.
1: Harvey Norman and Latitude Finance Australia have been ordered by the federal court to pay a combined $55 million for misleading customers with an ad campaign in 2020 and 2021. Corporate watchdog ASIC alleged the ads promoting interest-free and no-deposit payments masked a requirement for customers to take out a credit card. The Shadow Treasurer says he'll wait for details before backing Labor's plans to build a new refinery in Australia. Labor says it'll commit $4 million towards a feasibility study of constructing a refinery at Karratha in Western Australia. The government says the refinery would help reduce our reliance on foreign fuel imports. And Liberal Opposition Treasurer Tim Wilson says he has no argument with that.
3: It'd be nice to see the government take some action. We've already announced a doubling of our fuel reserve to 60 days because we see this crisis as real, and unfortunately we can't say this is going to be the end of it.
1: Reserve Bank boss Michelle Bullock says if inflation remains above target, the board is prepared to raise interest rates again. The RBA governor has delivered the stark warning just a day before the latest CPI data is released. Well, just weeks after he declared Jacinta Allan had his full support, Victoria's newly elected Premier, Ben Carroll, says circumstances have changed and Labor needs a new direction.
4: Let me make one thing very clear. I am not Daniel Andrews. I am not Jacinta Allan. I will do things differently because different times require a new approach.
1: A seventh person has been charged over a kidnapping in Sydney's southwest. This report from Dusty Fitzpatrick.
2: Police have been told four men snatched a 53-year-old man from outside a Mount Pritchard tobacconist in February. About 2 days later, officers searched a property in Dural where police found the man alive. A teenager and five men have already been charged over the incident and remain before the courts. An 18-year-old's now been arrested and charged with several offences, including participating in a criminal group. He's due in court today. Detectives say investigations into the incident are ongoing.
1: In Air World News, fire crews and water bombing aircraft are currently attempting to bring a huge wildfire under control in southwest France, with fires also burning out of control around Madrid and in the Valencia region of Spain. In a personally signed message on social media, the Prince and Princess of Wales, William and Catherine, wrote, "Our thoughts are with everyone affected by the devastating wildfires across France, Spain and the UK." Prince William says these events are a stark reminder of the challenges posed by an increasingly extreme climate and the importance of protecting both people and nature. This is Air News. Facial recognition technology is being rolled out for footy fans in Australia as an alternative to digital or paper tickets. Sarah Patterson reports.
5: AFL club Geelong is spearheading the charge, having already made the technology available to its members. American company Wicket, which owns the technology in Australia, has told the ABC it's already in active discussions with other AFL clubs. It says every NFL team in the US has used the technology for some form of entry to live events. Experts, however, remain concerned about how the collected biometric data could be used.
1: Australia has had its first athletics gold at the Commonwealth Games, with Rose Davies winning an historic 10,000 metres victory. She says she still can't believe it.
6: I think I'm still processing it all. It won't until, I probably go to sleep tonight.
1: Australia has won a staggering 15 medals in the pool on day four, including two clean sweeps of the podium. In the NRL, injured Manly star Tom Dvojevic insists that as he awaits a return from another hamstring injury, he can still play fullback. There have been calls for Tom to move to the centres to reduce the chances of him having future problems with that troublesome issue. But he's told 100% Footy he'll play wherever the club wants him to play. Australian Independent Radio News.
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0: 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Paradise FM weather.
7: Our weather for tomorrow, sunny and a top of 23. We have variable winds, about 10 knots with seas below a metre on a southerly swell of 1 metre. Our next tide is a high tide at 8 p.m. tonight, 1.6 metres, and low tide at 2:30 tomorrow morning at 0.4 of a metre. Currently outside, we've dropped 1 degree down to 19. Humidity's gone up a little. It's now 74%.
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0: That's Skyhooks there with All My Friends Are Getting Married. And before that, we had Juice Newton with Queen of Hearts. Now, I've got a very special guest on the line. My guest this afternoon has been making herself known over the past couple of years with appearances on The Voice last year and several well-charting singles, actually. She has an EP out soon and a brand-new single, which has just dropped, Sarah Lynn. Welcome to Paradise FM.
1: Always love chatting on here. It's always super fun, and I just love our questions and our time. So thank you.
0: Yeah, no, you're welcome. I had somebody giving me hand signals, telling me that they're leaving. That's the fun of being on a commercial radio, on a community radio station.
1: See you. Bye.
0: Yeah. Yeah, there's hardly any souls on deck.
1: You're on your own.
0: Yeah, indeed. Now, your dad was a muso, obviously, yeah, as you started really performing with him and busking and writing your first song at the age of 8. Now, it seems music was in the cards for you, but is it true to say that it's only been in relatively recent years that you've been able to pursue your passion more intently? Yeah. Or more intensely?
1: Yeah, absolutely. I mean, it's always been a big part of my life. I've always performed and been on stages and things like that. But I do feel like, you know, in my 20s, I was learning about learning lots of life lessons. And, you know, I had my first baby at 28. And I think when I came into motherhood, that's when I really allowed myself to be in this space of being creative. It allowed me time to myself. And, you know, I met the love of my life and, over the last 8 years, I've really been honing in on that songwriting craft, spending time doing lots of writing. And it was probably, I think, nearly 5 years ago now, or 4 years, maybe 4.5 years ago, I released my first song. And I think that was because, you know, the timing in my life was right and financially I could support, you know, a big dream of releasing music. It's very costly. And, you know, I think everything that I had experienced and done had is always leading me to those big leaps of faith. I probably had a lot of self-doubt, like getting into the studio and not thinking I was good enough and those sorts of things. So that's a lot to carry. And I think I had a lot of encouragement to get into the studio from Casey Chambers, who I recorded with my first song with, Casey Chambers at her studio, and her partner produced it. And there was just a lot of encouragement and nurturing to see that I could do that. Like that was the next step for me to do that. And, you know, I'd always done cover gigs, you know, cover songs, cover gigs to, you know, just because I loved performing. But again, it was probably until I started finding my more serious take on songwriting and then learning about how to become an artist. How do you do this? You know, you see people doing it and you think, how do I do that? And I think that's what I've been doing over the last sort of 8 years now, is just learning and creating
0: and honing.
1: And trusting in the process and working hard, not waiting for opportunities, just throwing myself in the deep end, even if I think I'm not ready, and just going for it, basically.
0: Yep. No, fair enough.
1: And hoping I can swim.
0: Well, so far you must be doing all right, because your singles are charting quite well, aren't they?
1: Thank you. They really are. Yeah, I feel like it, that my songs do have a special place sometimes in country music, because it might not be what you're hearing on the radio all the time. So I feel like in terms of unique and, you know, that aspect, that it does have a place, and it's super uplifting and encouraging and motivational for me to continue to do what I'm doing, because sometimes, you know, when you're in this space and you are very vulnerable and you're releasing, like, country music allows you to be a storyteller, which is one of the reasons why I love being a country artist, is because I'm able to tell my stories. But it is always very vulnerable, and you never know how people are going to receive that. So it's very encouraging, and gives me confidence to keep moving in this direction. So
0: while we're talking about your songwriting then, where do you get your inspiration from in your writing? Is it personal, or is it observational, or does it arise from an active imagination, or maybe all of those?
1: Yeah, I do feel like sometimes it's a little bit of a mix. I do feel like, for me, I always loved telling stories, and I always loved, like, I did write my first sort of, I guess, fun little bop when I was 8 years old. I did put pen to paper in my teen years. I used to love doing that. And so for me now, I do feel like there has to be a connection and heart mm-hmm. in the song, whether it's fun or not, sad or hopeful, whatever it is. I do feel I do have some level of personal experience and emotion in that. But it's also really fun to write from a story and from a story that you're creating. But I still do feel like I still put my heart into that somehow. I still relate it to an experience that I've been through, whether that's a breakup or a friendship, you know, breaking up, or, you know, experiencing loss and knowing what it feels like to be loved. So I think I'm always bringing it back to that.
2: Right. Okay.
1: Yeah, now, so you could say I'm probably more of an emotive writer.
0: Right. Okay. Now, you have an EP due, which I'm guessing is your debut EP, due to drop in August.
1: Yeah.
0: Yeah, and it's due to drop in August. So can you tell us about what to expect in that EP and the process of putting it together?
1: Oh, wow. I do feel like it's taken me a very long time to get to this point, but, you know, you're never too old.
0: No.
1: Just know that, guys. You're never too old to fulfill your dreams. You know, it is a long journey because, again, as an independent artist, I'm wearing every single hat in this aspect of my career, every hat, you name it, it's me. And also funding an EP is, it's a lot. And so it's taken me a few years to get here. And that's why I think it becomes such a huge accomplishment, and the value in it means so much. Like, you literally feel like these songs are your babies because you've given it everything, you know. And I think this EP for me really showcases a lot of different styles of my writing. And no song is the same. So I really love that everyone's going to get something different from every single song. You know, there's something to feel free in. There's something to dance to. You know, there's something to be in the moment with. There's something to relate to in terms of, you know, a little bit of breakup. There's things to relate to in terms of love. Like, I've dedicated one of the songs to my beautiful husband, who's helped to bring this EP to life. And then, you know, there's lots of weaving of hope and grief and, you know, things that have shaped me. So I think it's a little bit of everything over the last few years. And, you know, I do a lot of writing, but then some of that writing is just journal entries, and it just might be a song that I've just written because it feels like that. But then I'll write the song and I'll go, oh, okay, here is the song. The rest was just preparing me to get to this stage.
0: Right. Now let's talk.
1: So that's what you're going to hear.
0: Yeah. Okay. Great. Now let's talk specifically about your brand new single, Goldline, which I'm guessing is the lead track from your EP. Would that be correct?
1: Mm-hmm. Yeah, that's correct. It's the title track for the EP. And when I was putting this EP together, you know, I've been working on this EP for like since I started releasing music. I knew that this is the goal I wanted to get to. And this is not what the EP looked like 4 years ago. Like, when I started planning concepts and putting this goal of mine into gear, these are not the songs I thought I would have. But as I said, it's a growth journey. Songwriting is a growth journey. Every next song is different to the last. So Goldline, I wanted the title track to be vulnerable. Intentionally, I wanted it to reach my audience and for them to know me a little bit deeper.
0: Mm-hmm.
1: And that is what I really wanted. And for me to have done that, I had to have written about things that have happened to me that have helped shape me. And it's not always necessarily the great things, but also the hard things that I've been through.
0: Yep.
1: And, you know, and I think that's relatable, and for me to be able to share my heart in that way. And when I was writing Goldline, I didn't know that would be the EP, but it just so happened that it just fit. It was so fitting, and it just felt right.
0: Mm.
1: And that's what I was hoping for. And when I was writing Goldline, I was very attuned to this, like wanting a title track, wanting a name for the EP, wanting it to be about deeper connection. And because I was attuned to that energy, that this is what came to me. And so I started writing Goldline, and it just ended up becoming the whole EP. And I'm not in the last 2 weeks. So I had a submission date. I actually didn't think the EP was going to go ahead because of some financial, you know, restraints.
0: Mm-hmm.
1: But a little miracle happened. and I was able to push forward and get this out. And I only had 2 weeks to get together, you know, my cover shot and the cover art and all the things that come with creating an EP, the visuals, and it couldn't have been more perfect. It was just like, this is, it all came together, and I just kept thinking, well, this was just meant to be. Yeah.
0: Fantastic. Now, are there plans to tour the EP? And if so, will it be solo or with a band?
1: Yeah, so the tour, funny you bring that up, is because that is a little miracle that I had. I was very, very blessed to have been, I applied for a grant to tour with the EP, and I was successful. So this tour is actually supported from Sound New South Wales, which is just amazing, giving independent artists such a platform to be able to tour. So I will be doing a regional New South Wales tour, and I will be heading up to Queensland as well. I'm actually doing a solo acoustic tour. Some of them I will have someone with me, but again, it's an opportunity for me to hit the road and tell my stories and share these songs a little bit deeper with my audiences. And that is where I feel like I shine the most. That is where I feel like I connect the most. And I'm very excited about that it's just me and my guitar.
0: And on that note then, Sarah Lynn, I wonder if you could throw to your brand new single.
1: Oh, thank you so much. It's been such a wonderful chat, and thanks to your listeners. So I'm Sarah Lynn, and you're about to hear my latest single release. This one is called Goldline.

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1: And the first of our community meetings, Paradise.

0: 573-282, and it's a general meeting where the public are welcome to attend. The Casino Richmond Valley Blind Citizen Australia branch have their monthly meeting on Monday the 3rd of August at 10 a.m. The venue is Casino Baptist Church Hall on the corner of Canterbury and West Streets Casino, and Denise is your contact on 0448 014 682. New members are very welcome, and join them for a cuppa at 10 a.m. And the last one is Lennox Head Residents Association have their general meeting on Monday the 3rd of August at 7 p.m. that is, at the CWA Hall in Lennox Head Cultural Centre in Macney Lane, and Robin's the contact on 0412 660 994. Representatives of the Saltwater at Kinvara Development have been invited to attend, and all residents of Lennox and Skinner's Head, Fig Tree Hill, Aureus and Epic Estates are welcome. Come along and contribute to the future of the area.
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0: Julian Lennon with Saltwater, Brian Adams with Heaven, and it's 16 minutes to 5 o'clock. 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

0: Supertramp, our Daily Double, with Give a Little Bit, coming out of 1977, sorry, and Dreamer, the last one, was from 1974. And it was in 1970 when our Daily Double, Supertramp, formed. They created a distinctive sound with both the vocal qualities of the two founders of the band and the band also combining progressive rock and pop styles. Their first two albums sort of sunk a bit without a trace, but they hit their stride with their third album, Crime of the Century, and of course they went on through a very successful period in the 70s. They played their last show, actually, in 2012.
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1: I'm Alan Baskin. Victoria's new Premier, Ben Carroll, insists circumstances have changed just weeks after he declared Jacinta Allan had his full support. In his first news conference after being sworn into the top job, he says his first action will be to call a royal commission into the construction sector and give the state's corruption commission long-awaited follow-the-money powers now instead of waiting until next year. It was just last month Ben Carroll declared he couldn't be more proud to make sure his young daughter grows up knowing that he supported Jacinta Allan.
2: And the circumstances have changed from that moment. The circumstances are a delegation, not made up or not including me, went to the Premier and told her she'd lost the support of the party room.
1: Gabrielle Williams has been appointed Deputy Premier ahead of a full cabinet reshuffle. The Reserve Bank boss is warning it'll be difficult for Australians to see an increase to real wages without a rise in productivity. Governor Michelle Bullock has given a speech ahead of the latest CPI data, admitting the board isn't ruling out further interest rate rises to combat inflation. However, Michelle Bullock says the RBA's monetary policy can't impact slow productivity growth.
3: While this persists, the ability of the economy to grow without generating inflation is constrained, and Australians will continue to experience limited growth in real wages.
1: The Shadow Treasurer says he'll wait for the details before backing plans to build a new refinery in Australia. The federal government will commit $4 million towards a feasibility study looking at constructing a refinery in WA. The government says it would help reduce our reliance on foreign fuel imports. A well-connected Melbourne businessman has been found guilty of rape after a jury found beyond reasonable doubt the man raped and sexually assaulted a woman at his home. The rape trial centred on events at the man's house in 2023. After a night where he and his former employee had been drinking alcohol and, according to the prosecution, taking cocaine, the man's identity has been suppressed. He'll be sentenced at a later date. Rape carries a maximum penalty of 25 years in jail, while sexual assault is up to 10 years. There are more bird flu cases in South Australia. The 7 suspected cases announced yesterday are now confirmed. That takes the total number in the state to 14. Air Business News and Origin Energy believes about 900,000 current and former customers had their information accessed in a data security incident confirmed by the company last week. Origin says it had been reviewing a potential security threat since early July, and investigations into the matter are ongoing. The federal court has fined Harvey Norman and Latitude Finance Australia a combined $55 million for misleading customers. The corporate watchdog took action against the brands over an ad campaign run across radio, TV and newspapers in 2020 and 2021. ASIC says the ads masked a requirement for customers to take out a credit card and pay associated fees. This is Air News. In NRL, the Broncos have confirmed forward Preston Rickey will go under the knife to repair a syndesmosis injury suffered during the side's loss to the Cowboys on Saturday. A return to play timeline will be determined after surgery. Penrith Panthers halfback Jack Cole has signed a 3-year deal with the Perth Bears. The 23-year-old will run out for the Bears in their inaugural NRL season next year. A renovation of Sydney's Leichhardt Oval has been approved with a joint $40 million funding boost. The West Tigers' home ground will be transformed with new grandstands and modern facilities. Inner West Mayor Darcy Byrne says the joint state, federal and council funding will help fix up the so-called eighth wonder of the world.
4: This approval means that the next generation of Sydney sporting fans will still be able to come here and soak up the best atmosphere of any sporting ground in Sydney. And it means that the long, hard fight to save Leichhardt Oval is finally coming to an end.
1: In AFL, the hunt for Essendon's new coach is slowly moving along. The shortlist is former Bombers coach James Hurd, Adelaide coaching director Murray Davis, Fremantle assistant Jamie Graham, and Sydney assistant Mark McVeigh. Australia's total medal tally stood at 59 with 26 gold after day four of the Commonwealth Games. Australian Independent Radio News.
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7: And looking at tomorrow, a sunny day is what's on the cards with a top of 23, variable winds about 10 knots and seas below a metre on a southerly swell of a metre. Our next tide is a high coming in at 8 o'clock tonight at 1.6 metres with low tide tomorrow morning at 2.30 at 0.4 of a metre. Currently outside, it's 18 degrees and humidity is 74%. And that's it for me. Thank you for your company, and we can catch up together again on Thursday night for Blues Roots and Boots, and we've got some excellent new music, and actually in the week after, not this week, but next week, I'll have a chat with Troy Cassidaly and Ian Moss, who are touring and releasing some new music as well. So that'll be great, but this week we've got some excellent new music coming out, and looking forward to bringing that to you on Thursday night after the 6 o'clock news and again on Sunday night after the 6 o'clock news for Blues Roots and Boots. And until next time, don't forget to make a great day.
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1: I'm Alan Baskin. The Prime Minister has congratulated Ben Carroll on becoming the new Premier of Victoria. He's replacing Jacinta Allen, who's resigned from the position. Speaking at a news conference shortly after the resignation, Anthony Albanese has described the former Labor Premier as a decent human being.
2: She's someone who can be proud, I think, of her achievements over a long period of time, and I wish her well for her future. This will have been a very difficult day.
1: Rebel Victorian Liberal MP Moira Deeming has quit the Parliamentary Liberal Party, confirming she'll remain as an independent on the crossbench. In AIR Business News, Origin Energy has confirmed the information of almost a million customers was accessed in a recent data breach. Dusty Fitzpatrick has that story.
3: The major energy company says it's completed the initial phase of its investigation into the customer data security incident. It believes the information of approximately 900,000 current and former customers was accessed. Those whose information has been accessed will be contacted by the company. Origin says it's working with the government and other agencies, including the Federal Police, as part of investigations into the breach. Dusty Fitzpatrick reporting.
1: The Reserve Bank boss is warning that without a lift in productivity, it'll be difficult for Australians to realise an increase in real wages. Michael Lynch has details.
4: In a speech ahead of tomorrow's release of the latest CPI data, RBA Governor Michelle Bullock says the board is not ruling out further interest rate rises to combat stubborn inflation. However, she says the RBA's monetary policy cannot impact slow productivity growth.
5: The ability of the economy to grow without generating inflation is constrained.
1: An eighth person has died on WA Road since Friday. Police say a 73-year-old woman was driving a Toyota Yaris when she crashed into a roundabout on Old Coast Road at Lake Clifton. She was the only person in the car and died at the scene. Anyone with information should contact WA Crime Stoppers. In AIR Entertainment News, a theatrical version of the much-loved movie The Castle will be staged in Melbourne next year. Rob Sitch, co-creator of the 1997 movie, says some of the humour in the stage adaptation has been modernised, such as a reference to The Trading Post.
6: Marketplace does.
7: Right.
6: And Gumtree does.
7: Yeah.
6: And so that sort of... That instinct is... That actually came from me. I love The Trading Post, and I love one column in a tiny one called Miscellaneous. And one day I said out loud, this is where the line came from, red telephone box, $620. And Jane said to me, what would you want with a red telephone box? I said, I don't know, but they wouldn't come up that often.
1: Tom Cruise's estranged daughter, Suri, has officially dropped her famous surname. She's now known as Suri Noel. Noel is mother Katie Holmes' middle name. Into the Australian share market, the All Ords has closed up 48 points at 9.112. One Australian dollar was buying 69.67 US cents. This is AIR News. Collingwood coach Craig McRae says plans are in place to help Nick Dacos in Thursday night's AFL match against Geelong. Dacos will be tagged by Cats specialist Oisin Mullen. McRae says he's counting on the other Pies players to support their star.
8: I think we're getting better at it in terms of trying to support him around what that looks like. And he's going to another level. His game's gone to another level. His running capabilities like nothing I've seen. And so that's a challenge for opposition.
1: In NRL, disgruntled playmaker Adam Dewey has been brought straight back into the West Tigers team for Sunday's clash with Parramatta. Coach Benji Marshall has named Dewey in his preferred position of halfback just days after he walked out when asked to play lock. The Melbourne Storm are refusing to concede their remarkable NRL finals record is about to come to an end. The Storm have missed the finals just once during Craig Bellamy's 23-year reign as coach. That was in 2010 when they had their points stripped for salary cap warding. They say they're not giving up on this season just yet. West Indies all-rounder Justin Greaves has bowled a remarkable spell of 5 for none in the first test against Pakistan. The Windies finished day 3 at 7 for 126, a lead of 155 runs. Tennis stars Novak Djokovic and Aryna Sabalenka are set to form a super pairing in the coming US Open mixed doubles. Australian Independent Radio News.
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1: I wonder if he's gonna have my brown eyes. 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
6: 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It's free, it's confidential, it's a drop-in group. 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Parents Beyond Breakup also operates a 7-day national helpline for all parents facing family breakdown. That number is 1-300-853-437.
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1: Good morning, I'm Lee Harrison. The head of the Reserve Bank is warning the board won't hesitate to hike interest rates again if it's required to combat stubborn inflation. Governor Michelle Bullock has delivered a speech in Sydney ahead of CPI data due out today. She's warned real wages won't increase without a lift to productivity. Governor Bullock says the outlook for the economy remains uncertain.
2: While this makes the task of monetary policy more complex, our objectives haven't changed. The board remains focused on delivering price stability and full employment.
1: The Prime Minister says a potential new oil refinery in WA would boost the country's resilience. Labor's promising $4 million towards a pre-feasibility study into building the facility. Anthony Albanese says Western Australia is the ideal location.
3: This will be, if it is successful, the first new-scale petrol refinery built in Australia since the 1960s. It would create a major boost for local jobs and manufacturing, along with our sovereign capability.
1: Ben Carroll has pledged to call a royal commission into the construction industry in his first act as the new Premier of Victoria. Stephanie Wacklewick reports.
4: Premier Ben Carroll says under his government, integrity will not be optional, warning there will be zero tolerance for anyone who misuses their positions in business, politics or the union movement.
5: Enough is enough. My first action as Premier will be to call a royal commission into the construction sector.
4: Mr Carroll has declared he is not Daniel Andrews nor Jacinta Allen after being sworn in as the 50th Premier of Victoria. In his first press conference as leader, Mr Carroll has also vowed to fast-track follow the money powers for IBAC, which Ms Allen had promised for next year. Integrity appears to have been the turning point, which caused Mr Carroll to change his position just weeks after he declared he couldn't be more proud to make sure his young daughter grows up, knowing he supported Jacinta Allen. Mr Carroll was elected leader unopposed and Gabrielle Williams his deputy after Sonia Kilkenny threw her hat into the ring for the leadership, then pulled out of the race at the last minute. Ms Allen believed she would have won a ballot, but said the messy contest so close to the election would only hurt the Victorian people.
6: Ben Carroll, he will have my congratulations and unqualified support.
4: Stephanie Wacklewick, State Parliament, Melbourne.
1: And American pharmaceutical company Johnson & Johnson is offering to pay up to $7.8 billion to settle 76,000 claims alleging its talcum products caused ovarian cancer. The company maintains the products are safe. The deal must be accepted by 95% of claimants to be finalised. This is Air News. Collingwood coach Craig McRae has put his hand up to lead South Australia's Origin team in 2027. The concept has been locked in for the next 3 years, with South Australia returning to take on Western Australia in Perth next February. McRae says he'd be open to coaching his state.
7: I'd be honoured if that was the case. Growing up watching South Australia play as a young lad at Footy Park on the silver seats and Kernahan kicking 10 goals, all those memories are really vivid for me and something I aspired to do as a player and was lucky enough to do that. And if I was asked to do it, I'd jump at it.
1: To rugby league now, and Tino Fa'asoa-Maloe is still yet to commit himself to Australia for the upcoming Rugby League World Cup. The Titans skipper played for the Kangaroos in last year's Ashes series, but he admits he's put off a call between playing for Australia or Samoa, the country of his heritage.
8: Look, I'm Kangaroo as it is now. I haven't looked into that. I've just been worrying about getting my body right and finding some form this year for the Titans and obviously getting through the off-field stuff and then the Origin stuff. So I haven't looked into it.
1: And tennis stars Novak Djokovic and Aryna Sabalenka are set to form a super pairing in the upcoming US Open mixed doubles. Australian Independent Radio News.
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9: And your forecast for today. Wednesday the 29th of July. A beautiful day with plenty of sunshine. On our coastal waters, westerly winds 10 to 15 knots. Seas blow a metre on a southerly swell of the same. High tide this morning around 8 o'clock, 1.1 of a metre. The low tide around 20 to 2 this afternoon, down to a third of a metre. Up to 1.7 metres by 8.30 tonight. Lovely full moon it is. The temperature at the airport is 12 degrees. On its way to a top of 23 degrees today. As I said, I've been saying all week, this is the pick of the week today. 23-degree top today with a relative humidity factor of 100%. Fantastic day today. Looking forward. That will leak into tomorrow. Again, no rain forecast for tomorrow. Mostly sunny day tomorrow. Overnight temperatures are still getting down to single digits, so it is getting a little cold overnight. Daytime temperatures, as I said, today's 23. That's about it. 20 degrees is for the next week. So looking forward after tomorrow, Friday, there is a small chance, only a small chance of rain on Friday, so we're looking at 2 or 3 days of no rain. Saturday, there is a high chance of rain on Saturday, and then it gets a little confused after that, so there's no point going into it. It's 5 minutes to past six.
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9: We got there. Good morning. Good morning, early birders. Good morning, all everybody who's listening. Thank you so much for joining me. My name's Lloyd Morris. I'm your breakfast host here at this wonderful radio station in Ballina, Paradise FM 101.9. Love the place, and thank you very much for starting your day with us here. How are you? What a beautiful day. So that rain that, you know, I was forced to tell you might happen yesterday didn't happen. And it was a lovely day, and today's even better. No chance. Not even a smidgen of a chance of rain today, so it's going to be a beautiful day in the neighbourhood. And I'll be telling you over the next 3 hours what to do. I'm going to tell you where to go. That's what I'm going to do. But first of all, I'm going to play a song. Good morning, everyone. Welcome to a whinge-free Wednesday. Let's see how we go.

0: That's the Eagles with Tequila Sunrise. It's 12 minutes past 6, so I've been trying to gather all the information about the Comm Games. The gold keeps on falling from the sky. So Australia now has 31 gold medals. Let me break that down for you. 26 of those 31 come in the pool, both swimming and para-swimming. We have 4 golds in artistic gymnastics, 1 gold in athletics still. In powerlifting and weightlifting, we've just got a couple of bronze. So we're still well in on top of the medal ladder. So Australia's first with 71 total medals. Canada's now in second place. They've got 12 gold. Of course, everyone's catching up now that the pool's done with 33. So still more than twice as many medals as any other team in the Commonwealth Games. Well done, Australia. Well done.
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1: G'day, Vicky.
4: G'day, Lloyd. Good morning.
1: A beautiful day to wake up to. Yeah, I'm doing great. It's whinge-free Wednesday. Even if without the whinge-free, it's a beautiful Wednesday. Hey, excuse me, I nearly choked.
4: Don't do that.
1: Sorry about that. Yeah, no, I'm fine. How are conditions there at the Ballina Bar?
4: Okay, it's pretty perfect here this morning. We've got the bar on usual caution, so it's pretty flat. And we've got four boats out here now and a few more over the other bases we're watching. So
1: yeah, it should be a busy day, I imagine. A busy day indeed. What's Wave Rider telling us?
4: Okay, so the Wave Rider at the moment is the swell is 0.68 from the southeast. The sea is also 0.68 from the southeast. The total wave height is 0.97 and the duration is 6.7 seconds between swells. And water temp this morning is 21 degrees.
1: So it's a little lower, but still a beautiful day. Right, so that's downstairs with the water, upstairs with the wind. No wind warnings, no warnings at all today. It's wonderful.
4: No warnings at all. So Gizmo is telling us we have a wind this morning of only 2 knots from the northwest. The air temp is currently 15 degrees, humidity 87%, the barometer steady at 1019 hectopascals, and no rain on the gauge.
1: No rain at all. Take us through the tides, please, Vicky.
4: Okay, we had a low tide this morning at 2:30, 0.39. The next tide is a high tide at 8:06 at 1.11 metres. Then a low this afternoon at 1:38 at 0.34. Before a high tonight at 8:34 at 1.67 metres.
1: Yeah, beautiful full moon last night. Well, 99%, I think it was a beautiful moon.
4: Oh, yeah, 99% it's telling me this morning. As I was coming in this morning.
1: Oh, it was quite magical last night. There was one of those occasions where the moon is just framed in between a circle of clouds, and it was just magical. It was just beautiful watching that. Yeah. Alrighty, where am I? Tides. We've just done the tides. Visibility. Sunrise in about 10 minutes.
4: Yeah, can't see any sun yet, but it's a little bit cloudy, but I think that'll move away. It's still hazy and grey down towards Evans.
1: It's going to be a sunny day. And it does look beautiful there. So it's inviting everyone to go for a walk and check some whales. Sun will be up in 10 minutes. As for you, young lady, it's always a pleasure to talk to you. And hopefully we'll speak again in a couple of hours. How about that?
4: Okay, that'd be great. Thanks, Lloyd.
1: Bye-bye.
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0: Ah, the one, the only Steely Dan. They've got those Deacon Blues, and I'm glad they do. And before that, Al Green, the Reverend Al Green indeed. He's tired of being alone, he is. Why not? It's 6:30 in the morning. Sun's up. 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
2: Air News Headlines, I'm Lee Harrison. Making news today, a desperate search is underway in Japan, with more than a dozen people missing in buildings which collapsed due to an earthquake. The powerful 7.1 magnitude tremor hit the Kumamoto Prefecture, causing damage to busy sites including a shopping centre and a paper factory. The head of the Reserve Bank is warning interest rates could rise again to combat stubborn inflation. RBA Governor Michelle Bullock has delivered a speech in Sydney ahead of today's latest CPI figures. She's warning real wages won't increase without a lift in productivity. Patients using GLP-1 weight loss medications are being asked to speak to a doctor if they are experiencing painful skin, with 13 patients in Australia reporting a sunburn-like sensation on their skin while taking the product. And temperatures in France are forecast to reach as high as 40 degrees as crews battle serious wildfires. In Ayr Sport, Collingwood coach Craig McRae has put his hand up to lead South Australia's Origin team in 2027. The concept has been locked in for the next 3 years. And in rugby league, disgruntled playmaker Adam Duihy has been brought back into the West Tigers team for Sunday's clash with Parramatta, coach Benji Marshall naming Duihy in his preferred position at halfback. These stories and more today. This is Air News.
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0: And your forecast for today, Wednesday the 29th of July. It's going to be a beautiful day with plenty of sunshine on our coastal waters. Westerly winds at around 10 to 15 knots. Very calm out at sea as well. Blow a metre on a southerly swell of the same. High tide at around 8 o'clock this morning. 1.1 of a metre. Today's low at around 20 to 2 this afternoon. Down to a third of a metre. And around 8:30 tonight for the evening high of 1.7 metres. Temperatures adjusted downwards, back down to 11 degrees. It is, though, on its way up to a top of 23 degrees today. Beautiful day indeed. Relative humidity hovering around 100%.

0: Bit of the Boss for you, Bruce Springsteen, my hometown. Birds of Tokyo, wonderfully named band, Australian band indeed, with a huge international hit called Lanterns at 20 minutes to 7. The gold keeps falling from the sky there in Scotland. Lanny Pallister won her fourth Gold Games medal this morning. She won the women's 800 metres by more than half a length. It's her fifth medal overall, four golds, and it was a Games record by nearly 2 seconds. Lanny Pallister, that is a name to remember. What about Jenna Forrester? She's won three gold herself. She won the women's 200 metres individual medley final, and that's her third gold medal. It's not always about winning gold. What about Lockie Kennedy? In the 100 metres title, he ran under the old Games record. He came second. He got pipped by 0.02 of 1 second. This is Lockie Kennedy in the 100 metres. So he ran under the old Games record. He ran a new Australian record, a new Oceania record, and that was good enough for silver. But sometimes it's not about the gold. It's about the heart underneath it. So well done to Lockie Kennedy. There are others as well. Oh, yes, Kai Robinson. Kai Robinson took out the 10,000-metre title, so that's the distance double because Rose Davies won gold in the women's 10K, and now Australian Kai Robinson won gold in the men's 10K. So it's extraordinary over there. It's wonderful to see. 18 minutes to 7.
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0: Oh, a soppy song from Elton. Sir Elton John, should I say. That's his last song. And Glenn Frey in there as well, the one you love at 10 minutes to 7. Now this afternoon around 4:30pm at the North Lakes Community Hall on Whiting Street, if you walk past that hall, you might hear people singing. Why? Because it's the Silversmiths Community Singers singing practice. That's why. 4:30 this afternoon at the North Lakes Community Hall. They're a wonderful group choir for all ages. They perform at hostels and at nursing homes, even at community events. And they're always looking for people who are interested in singing, meeting new people and having fun. If that's you, head off down to the North Lakes Community Hall. As I said, it's on Whiting Street this afternoon at 4:30pm. It only goes for an hour. Also, the Ballinashire Concert Band are having band rehearsals this evening, 6:30pm at the Band Hall, which is at 26 Swift Street. And once again, they are always welcoming new players as well. Leave and have some instruments they can chuck at you. That's our Paradise Partner, the Ballinashire Concert Band rehearsals, 7pm tonight at the Band Hall, 26 Swift Street, 9 minutes to 7.
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1: Oh, ho, ho. We've got the news coming up next. A little bit of Jem Cassidy Daily for you. She's letting go, don't you know? 4 minutes to 7.

0: Good morning, I'm Lee Harrison. A desperate search is underway in Japan, with more than a dozen people missing in buildings which collapsed due to an earthquake. The powerful 7.1 magnitude tremor hit the Kumamoto Prefecture, causing damage to busy sites including a shopping centre and a paper factory. More than 60 aftershocks have been recorded. Authorities say there are multiple deaths confirmed, and Japanese Prime Minister Sanae Takaichi says their focus is on saving as many people as possible.
1: I have instructed relevant ministries to assess the damage, work closely with local government under the policy of putting human life first.
0: The head of the Reserve Bank is warning interest rates could rise again to combat stubborn inflation. RBA Governor Michelle Bullock has delivered a speech in Sydney ahead of today's latest CPI figures. She's warning real wages won't increase without a lift in productivity, and the outlook for the economy remains uncertain.
2: While this makes the task of monetary policy more complex, our objectives haven't changed. The board remains focused on delivering price stability and full employment.
0: The Commonwealth has settled a workplace lawsuit that threatened to reopen the fallout from the Brittany Higgins saga. Proceedings were brought by Fiona Brown, Chief of Staff to former Liberal Minister Linda Reynolds. Ms. Brown alleged former Prime Minister Scott Morrison failed to let her defend herself against allegations of a political cover-up. The terms of the settlement remain confidential. The West Australian Greens have criticised a plan to build a new oil refinery in the state. Prime Minister Anthony Albanese has announced a $4 million feasibility study into the plan. He says it'll help reduce reliance on foreign fuel imports. Greens member Sophie McNeill says it isn't a long-term solution.
3: What this is actually about is the Prime Minister and the Premier trying to make it look like they're doing something just before petrol is about to get really expensive. So they're up there cosplaying in their high-vis and their helmets, trying to make it look like they're helping everyone, whereas actually what they should be doing is helping industry get off diesel and get onto renewables, because that's how you get energy security.
0: Harvey Norman and Latitude Finance have been ordered to pay $55 million in penalties for misleading customers. Jefferson Shaw reports.
4: Harvey Norman ran an ad campaign in 2020 and 2021 for products with no deposit and were interest-free for 60 months. However, the advertisement did not disclose a requirement to sign up for a high-limit credit card and pay associated fees. The federal court found customers entered a fundamentally different financial arrangement than promoted. Harvey Norman has been ordered to pay $35 million in penalties and the credit company Latitude Finance Australia to pay $20 million. Jefferson Shaw reporting.
0: In other news, patients using GLP-1 weight loss medications have been urged to speak to a doctor if they experience painful skin, with 13 patients in Australia reporting a sunburn-like sensation on their skin while taking the products. And temperatures in France are forecast to reach as high as 40 degrees as crews battle serious wildfires. This is Air News. Australia now has a total of 31 Commonwealth Games gold medals. Gymnast Brianna Scott won the women's beam final, while Jess Moore stunned the field to claim gold in the men's parallel bars. Speaking after her event, Scott paid tribute to the Aussie squad in Glasgow.
5: I love those girls so much. We're so close, and it's been so great to share this whole experience with all of them. It means everything to happen there.
0: That audio thanks to Channel 7. Bulldogs coach Luke Beveridge says his side will head to Perth with the intent to win when they face the top of the table Dockers on Friday night. Fremantle sit three games and percentage clear on top of the ladder and are yet to lose a game at home. Beveridge says it's a tough ask, but not impossible.
6: Like any team, they're gettable. GWS got them recently and that was impressive. It'd be great to be the first ones to be able to pull it off if that's what the equation is. No one's infallible. So, and that's the way we'll treat it.
0: And in rugby league, disgruntled playmaker Adam Doohehe has been brought back into the West Tigers team for Sunday's clash with Parramatta. Coach Benji Marshall naming Doohehe in his preferred position of halfback just days after he walked out when asked to play lock. Australian Independent Radio News.
7: And just to play catch-up, Australia now has actually 34 gold medals. They just won the last gold medal of the swimming comp. The mixed 4x100 medley. It's a great event. You can choose the order of your two male and two female swimmers, and so it proved. Australia won it in a games record. So Iona Anderson, Sam Williamson, Matthew Temple, and Meg Harris bring home gold for Australia in the mixed 4 by 100 metre medleys, the last pool medal. So once again, Australia now has 34 gold medals. In second place, Canada with only 12. My goodness.
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7: And your forecast for this beautiful Wednesday, the 29th of July. In fact, it is going to be officially a beautiful day with plenty of sunshine. Coastal waters, westerly winds 10 to 15 knots. Sea should be below a metre. It'll be on a southerly swell of the same. Very calm out at sea. Got a high tide coming up in literally an hour from now, 1.1 metres. Today's low around 20 to 2 this afternoon, 0.3 of a metre. Another high around 8.30 tonight, 1.7 metres. Temperatures back up to 12 degrees. It is on its way to a top of 23. Pick of the week today. 23 degrees today. Relative humidity 100%. Tomorrow should be a lovely day as well. Not as nice as today, but today is a peak. Tomorrow, top of 20. No rain forecast. Partly sunny. Overnight temperatures, by the way, are still in single digits all the way through till next Tuesday. So it is still going to be chilly at night. Daytime temperatures don't vary much between 19 and 20 degrees. So no rain today. A very little chance of rain tomorrow. A small chance of rain on Friday, but there will be a high chance of rain on Saturday. That's coming up in this next week at 6 minutes past seven. 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

0: No, I think I should have played that yesterday then. That's Brian Ferry with This Is Tomorrow. And Michael Jackson, you are not alone. Mahahaha. Hey, it's quarter after seven on this beautiful day. What could you do? What kind of outdoor activities might be on the cards? Hey, how about fishing? We'll talk about it in just a mo.
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0: Brett. Good morning, mate.
4: Morning, mate. How are we doing?
0: I'm all right. It's a wind-free Wednesday and it's an absolutely stunning day. So what could go wrong in the neighbourhood? How are you?
4: A little chilly, but other than that, mate, you are right. It is absolutely gorgeous. I had to put the hoodie on this morning. I was a little cold. That's okay. It means it's winter and there's fishies to be caught.
0: Hang on. Where's my wind jar? You're going to have to put some money in it. I'm sorry.
4: No, I'm not whinging. No, I'm just saying it's a little cold, so no, that's all good. It's a good sign. We haven't really had it. We've all been running around in shorts and T-shirts, so it'll be cool weather bringing that water.
0: I used to live in New York, and I remember there was a Christmas Day when we used to listen to the radio as well, and the guy on the radio said, don't go outside, it's very cold. He said, if you do go outside, don't stand in the one spot for more than 5 minutes because you'll get frostbite. That, my friend, is cold.
4: Don't stop moving because you will freeze in place.
0: I embrace the weather. It's beautiful. Anyhow, and we're only having a joke. What's going on in the world of the fishing people?
4: Happy. Well, yeah, you know it's cold when you've got to break the ice on top of the lake to actually have a fish, so it's not that bad, Brett. But, yeah, mate, look, a couple of good reports yesterday for all the outside brigade. They got out there and made a few boats having a little bit of a play. Tiny bit quiet in close. I did hear about one or two snapper. Water temps still dropping down a little bit, which is great news. So, as I said, I reckon we're going to see some better numbers of snapper over the next 4 to 8 weeks sticking their heads back in those close reefs. Haven't heard too much. I did have a couple of people asking me about the leather jackets, which they normally sort of show up about this time of the year, and I haven't heard about too many out there. Maybe it's a little bit warm for them out in those 32s a little bit, and they haven't quite come up the coast. But if anybody's caught any, I'd love to know. But that will obviously too signal some of those snapper to run away. Those leather jacket do get fairly aggressive, so the snapper will run off the 32s and come in closer. So it'll all happen, I'm hoping, in the next, as I said, 4 to 8 weeks. So, but anyway, in the meantime, there was a couple there. If you do want to get into some better numbers, they're certainly out on that 32s. From all reports, current pretty good out there at the moment. Anything from virtually nothing up to about 1 knot seemed to be about the most I heard about. So all pretty good there. If you do want to get into a couple of other bits and pieces, there was the pearly seemed to be a bit quiet until you got out to about 100 metres of water thereabouts. But a few nice fish out there grabbing some jigs and also one or two amberjack, small amberjack, and a couple of kingies out there on those even wider grounds. So, but some nice fish if you do want to go and have a day out on the water. It looks pretty good. How many you got out there this morning, I should ask?
0: One more than three.
4: Nice. All right. Let's hope we see a couple more. I did see on my way in, I did see a couple of boats rocking down the boat ramp, a couple of late starters. So maybe that chill in the air slowed them up a little bit, or that tide, speaking of which. What time's that, my friend?
0: You know, I was just ruminating. I thought, oh, look, he's finally stopped asking me about the tides. As I was thinking that, I tied it around 8:05 this morning, 1.1 metres. Low tide, 20 to 2 this afternoon, 1/3 of a metre. Courtesy of the full moon, a 1.7 metre evening high at around 8:30.
4: Nice. So, Tick, we had a couple of people out chasing some mulloway. Will be the next couple of nights as well. One or two liveys getting around. If you do want to go and chase them, that will be a late afternoon job for that. A handful of crabs once again in North Creek, and did hear about a few in that lower reaches of Emigrant yesterday. Talked to one fella, got himself 4 or 5 nice ones. So, if you do want to go and have a go, they're the spots. Anybody want to get into those brim? Once again, some good numbers in that lower reaches yesterday. Porpoise were particularly good. Heard about a couple of really good ones coming off there. What else can I tell you? A few Ludric around. They were a little bit on the quiet side. I think you want to do that run-up tide later on this afternoon if you can. And the flatties made some good ones yesterday. Once again, above the ferry, sort of probably closer to Pimlico. And I did hear about a handful in North Creek. The ones in North Creek, a little bit on the smaller side, grabbing some really small 2.5-inch soft plastics. Ones up the river are responding fairly well to some hard-bodied lures and some prawns if you want to flick a bait around. So, mate, all in all, as you said at the start, gorgeous little day. Get out and enjoy the middle of the week.
0: It is indeed, mate. It's always a pleasure to talk to you. Take care.
4: Look forward to it. Catch you tomorrow.
0: Bye-bye.

It's a funny thing about songs. Once in a while you get a song that was in favour and then goes out of favour. The songs that I'm thinking about are something like Brown Sugar from the Rolling Stones. They don't play that in their set because of some dubious lyrics. There was Elvis Costello's Oliver's Army had one quote in there from his dad from the memory, but that's now found offensive, so he doesn't play that anymore. Now, that's a song that was released 50 years ago. I wonder how it would go today. Of course, it's Joe Tex singing I Ain't Going to Bump No More with No Big Fat Woman. I hope you enjoyed it.

0: Paul Kelly, of course, Sydney from a 747. Let's find out what's happening in our community.
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0: Well, just a couple in my folder. First of all, there's the Ballina X Army Association's monthly general meeting. It'll be on this Friday, the last day of July, at 11 a.m. at the Ballina RSL Club. And then the day after that, Saturday, the first day of August, the Richmond Tweed Family History Society are having a monthly meeting at the Players Theatre, 24 Swift Street. 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
2: Air News headlines, I'm Lee Harrison. Making news today, a desperate search is underway in Japan, with more than a dozen people missing in buildings which collapsed due to an earthquake. The powerful 7.1 magnitude tremor hit the Kumamoto Prefecture, causing damage to busy sites, including a shopping centre and a paper factory. The head of the Reserve Bank is warning interest rates could rise again to combat stubborn inflation. RBA Governor Michelle Bullock has delivered a speech in Sydney ahead of today's latest CPI figures. She's warning real wages won't increase without a lift in productivity. Patients using GLP-1 weight loss medications are being asked to speak to a doctor if they are experiencing painful skin, with 13 patients in Australia reporting a sunburn-like sensation on their skin while taking the product. And temperatures in France are forecast to reach as high as 40 degrees as crews battle serious wildfires. In air sport, Collingwood coach Craig McRae has put his hand up to lead South Australia's Origin team in 2027. The concept has been locked in for the next 3 years. And in rugby league, disgruntled playmaker Adam Duihy has been brought back into the West Tigers team for Sunday's clash with Parramatta. Coach Benji Marshall naming Duihy in his preferred position at halfback. These stories and more today. This is Air News.
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0: And your forecast for today, Wednesday the 29th of July, a beautiful day with plenty of sunshine. On our coastal waters, westerly winds at around 10 to 15 knots, seas below a metre, and they'll be on a southerly swell of the same. Got a high tide coming up in about half an hour from now, 1.1 of a metre. The low today around 20 to 2 this afternoon. That'll be 0.3 of a metre. Back up to 1.7 of a metre by around 8.30 tonight. Temperature's on its way up, 13 degrees now, on its way to a top of a beautiful 23 degrees. Not bad for winter. Relative humidity 100%. Great day in the neighbourhood. It's 27 minutes to 8. Welcome to paradise.
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0: With me, Lloyd Morris, your brookie host. It's 26 minutes to 8 on this beautiful, beautiful morning. Now, I just had a phone call from one of our lovely listeners, a man by the name of Jeff. 6686186. You're all welcome to call to say hello, and if you've got some information you want to share with the community. Anyhow, Jeff just called to tell me how many mud crabs he's been catching. He's got heaps and heaps of mud crabs, he said. And thank you for the offer. I don't eat mud crabs, but thank you, Jeff. And Jeff also wanted to play a song, and I'm glad to assist. This is for his daughter. It's his daughter's favourite song, Young Shannon. It's Elton John's Circle of Life. This is for you, Jeff and Shannon.

The Bruce Springsteen song Fire, that by the Pointer Sisters, and as I mentioned, Elton John before that. And I keep on forgetting when I do my Marine Rescue Crosses that the barbecue at the beach is on this Sunday, because of course it's the first Sunday of the month, the 2nd of August. So once again, it's the Marine Rescue Ballina's barbecue at the beach from 7 a.m. to 11 a.m. It's held at the Marine Tower itself on Lighthouse Parade there in Ballina. It's a wonderful way to get to say hello to these people who volunteer. Every day we've got volunteers there, Marine Rescue, who with their eyes out to sea, saving lives. This is a way that you can go and say hi, shake their hands, and buy some beautiful, well-cooked food. They cook it with love, and that's always the best way. And that's on Sunday from 7 a.m. Bacon and eggs, sausage sandwiches, all the usual stuff. You can even get a tour of the radio base that's available on request for the Kiddiwinks. It's the best view in Ballina. And, of course, all funds raised, most importantly, go towards maintaining and running the Marine Rescue Ballina. So that's their barbecue at the beach this Sunday from 7 a.m. to 11 a.m. Be there, be square. On Thursday, the Ballina Lighthouse RSL have their day club. It's a daily program every Thursday. It goes for 4 hours from 10 a.m. It's on at the Richmond Room. So it is for seniors and socially isolated men and women of the community. It's a daily program that's structured. It includes light exercise, mental stimulation, entertainment. Morning tea and lunch are provided. You just have to give a daily contribution. It's a wonderful event. It's the Ballina Lighthouse RSL day club, every Thursday from 10 a.m. at the Richmond Room, which you'll find right behind the library here in Ballina. It's 7:45.

0: Yeah, that's Train, Calling All Angels, Come In Angels, and before that, Clarence Clemens and Jackson Browne, bit of a 6 degrees of separation with Bruce Springsteen. We played Bruce Springsteen, we played Fire, that was written by Bruce Springsteen. Clarence Clemens, the big man, of course, was in the E Street Band. That's You're a Friend of Mine at 8:09. Just a shout out once again to the Glasgow Games. Young Eleanor Patterson, she's our world champion high jumper. She won gold at Glasgow 12 years ago. She just repeated it this morning. She won her gold, and we got the one too. We got the gold and the silver with Nicola Olislagers winning the silver. But well done in terrible conditions. Australia's Eleanor Patterson just won gold in the high jump at this year's Commonwealth Games. It's 8:08.
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0: Now, luckiest prince to have met the most beautiful girl in the world. That's worth a song. Hey, it's 8 o'clock in the morning. It's time for the big news. I'll be back with the big weather in just a couple of minutes.
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2: Good morning, I'm Lee Harrison. A large-scale search and rescue operation's underway after a major earthquake rattled Japan. Reid Butler reports.
3: The shake came on hard and fast. Japan's meteorological agency registering a 7.1 magnitude earthquake hitting Kyushu Island in the country's south. There was chaos inside supermarkets, and at one shopping centre, a suspected gas explosion caused the collapse of the second floor. Search and rescue crews have remained there through the night looking for survivors. At least 10 are reported missing. There are fears too for workers at a paper factory. Bridges have been destroyed and at least one freight train derailed. Damage everywhere across Japan's second most populous island.
2: Australia's corporate regulator is concerned millions of mortgage holders with offset accounts are missing out on promised savings. ASIC has released a report after reviewing the offset practices of 8 banks representing 70% of Australia's home loan market. Chairperson Sarah Court says some banks are not making sure offset accounts are properly linked to loans.
4: And what that means is that many consumers may be missing out on the interest savings that they were expecting.
2: Ben Carroll begins the task of cleaning house on his first full day as 50th Premier of Victoria in a bid to raise the government's stocks ahead of a state election. He's promised a pause and review of the Melbourne Suburban Rail Loop, a royal commission into big build corruption and reopening police stations. Political strategist and campaign expert Toby Rolfe says the new Premier has a long to-do list, but above all, he's got to get tough.
5: In 4 months, he's got to do more than claim, he's got to demonstrate. And we want to see people in handcuffs, we want to see doors getting kicked in, we want to see, you know, the lime green Lamborghinis getting towed away and all the rest of it. We want to see real evidence that something's happening on corruption.
2: We're being encouraged to sign up as organ and tissue donors this Donate Life Week. Just 1 in 3 Australians are registered to donate. Donate Life Queensland manager Tina Coco says it takes just 60 seconds to sign up.
6: And the easiest way is go to the Donate Life website. QR code takes 1 minute to put in your details and say I'd like to be an organ donor and help save the lives of many Australians.
2: And new data has confirmed an increase in the number of marriage breakups in Australia. The Bureau of Statistics says more than 49,000 divorces were granted in 2025, up on the previous year. The number of marriages registered dropped slightly. This is Air News. Sprinter Lachlan Kennedy has smashed the Australian men's 100-metre record to win a Commonwealth Games silver medal. The 22-year-old ran a blistering time of 9.85 seconds to finally break the 2003 record set by Patrick Johnson.
7: He's run 9.85. It was extraordinary stuff. We've never had a Commonwealth Games final like it, and we've never had an Aussie sprinter like that young man you can see there.
2: That call on 7. Tori Lewis has also broken an Australian record, running 10.99 to win bronze in the women's 100 metres. Port Adelaide have a home game this weekend. They play the Giants on Saturday night. They're sitting 15th on the ladder. Assistant coach Hamish Hartlett says they're not giving up on 2026.
8: For the amount of effort that the playing group have put into this season, it would be lovely to reward that with a couple of extra wins before the end of the season. Whether it happens or not, we'll wait and see, but so long as we're implementing what we're trying to do as a team in all phases of our game, I think that's the most important thing.
2: And in rugby league, Kalyn Ponga will return for the Knights in a big boost for their clash with the Broncos. Fletcher Sharp comes into the halves after Dylan Brown's season-ending knee injury. Australian Independent Radio News.
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0: And your forecast for today, Wednesday, the 29th of July, is going to be a beautiful day. A beautiful day with plenty of sunshine. On our coastal waters, westerly winds, 10 to 15 knots. Calm out at sea as well. Blow a metre on a southerly swell of the same. Got a high tide in 60 seconds from now. 1.1 metres, there you go. Low tide at 20 to 2.3 of a metre. And a nice 1.7 metre high at around 8:30 tonight. Temperature at the airport is now 14 degrees, on its way to a beautiful 23 degrees. Relative humidity hovering around 100%. Great day today, and that should leak into tomorrow. No rain tomorrow forecast, and partly mostly sunny tomorrow. Friday, there is a small chance of some showers on Friday, but only a small chance, and a higher chance on Saturday of anywhere between 1 and 10 mils on Saturday. That's the weather moving forward.
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0: G'day, Walshy.
10: Good morning, Lloyd. Good morning, Paradise listeners. And we're off to a cracking start down here as a morning, Lloyd.
0: Good to hear.
10: Really? Yeah, the swell has definitely dropped off from yesterday. No doubt about it. But it's still at a nice shoulder height as it's hitting the beaches. I read the Waveboy condition says it's below a metre. I wasn't expecting much at all. But when I got down here, I had a bit of a look at Sharps, and then I thought, oh, well, the biggest will be around will be North Hall. And it's certainly more like shoulder height here as opposed to waist height out at Sharps. And there's some great little waves around. Another good thing is the water temperature, the inshore water temperature has come up a bit. It's quite balmy out there compared with the air. It was quite cool getting changed into the wetsuit. Once you hit the water, it was real toasty warm out in the ocean. And the good thing is, Lloyd, that this westerly wind, it seems like it's going to hang around all day today. So it'll be offshore pretty well all day. So that'll keep the surf nice and smooth and you know, not too much bump on it. So it makes it a bit easier for us to surf. I would suggest pretty well any beach in the Ballina Shire today. Stay away from the points. I can't imagine they've got anything going on at all. But any beach in the Ballina Shire, Flat Rock for the learners, down in front of the pub for the backpackers and that. If you're looking for a little bit more size, a little bit more power, head a little bit further south. The further south you go, the bigger the swell gets. Yeah, great day for a surf, Lloyd.
0: That's good to hear, mate. Double thumbs up yet again. A beautiful day in the neighbourhood. Yeah. You know, only what, 30 more days of winter, just about. So it's a beautiful day out there. So go out and enjoy it no matter what you do.
10: Absolutely. Get down here. Yeah. Bye.
0: Take care. Bye-bye, mate.
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0: The Scottish producer Mark Ronson with his song called Valerie, Amy Winehouse singing there. And before that, it was Midge Ure, If I Was, indeed, quarter after eight. Hey, shout out to the wonderful Bell in the Library. Today they're having what they're calling a Wrap with Love knit-in. So it's Wrap with Love. Wrap with Love is a not-for-profit organisation. They work with volunteers and aid agencies to create and deliver warmth to people here in Australia and all around the world. All completed squares will be sent to Wrap with Love and made into blankets for people in need. So bring along your 8-ply acrylic yarn and 4mm, that's your number 8 needles, or size 5 crochet hook. No needles, no worries. Knitting, needles, hooks and yarn will all be available to use on the day. They'll even provide light refreshments. What a wonderful idea. So that's today from 10 a.m. to 1 p.m. There's still 17 places available. They do ask that you register, so you'll call the library in about 15 minutes. Someone will answer the phone. But what a wonderful idea. Wrap with Love, a knit-in at the Ballina Library today. 17 minutes past 8.
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0: Oh, he just might indeed. That's Bruno Mars before that Cat Meow Baby Stevens with another Saturday night. It's 24 minutes past 8. Got Vicky on the phone. So let's go over to the Marine Rescue Tower.
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0: And welcome back, Vicky.
3: Hi, Lloyd.
0: Oh, you sound a bit strange. Where are you?
3: Oh, I had the phone on speaker. I was doing two things at once.
0: Ah, never works out well for me.
3: You're a man, though.
0: That's true. We just can't compartmentalise like women. Hey, how are conditions now 2 hours later?
3: Oh, it's still perfect here at the bar this morning. The bar's on usual caution, and we've got 13 boats out here.
0: Oh, fantastic. Great.
3: And
0: great.
3: About the same elsewhere.
0: Good stuff. It's a
3: so
0: beautiful
3: I've had
0: day.
3: A busy morning.
0: Yeah, good. Good, good. Well, it's perfect weather. What's Wave Rider telling us, mate?
3: Okay, Wave Rider, we have a swell of 0.66 from the southeast and a sea of 0.65 also from the southeast, giving us a total wave height of 0.92 of a metre at a duration of 6.9 seconds, and the temp's still sitting on 21 degrees. The water temperature.
0: The water temperature, yeah, fair enough. All right, so that's downstairs. Any action upstairs with the wind?
3: Yeah, the wind is a little more than it was a couple of hours ago. Currently 6 knots from the west-northwest. The air temp is now 17 degrees. Humidity is 84%. Barometer is steady on 1020 hectopascals. And, yeah, we're not going to get any rain today.
0: No, and I'm so jealous because you're going to tell us about the tides. I love doing that.
3: Of course you do. Okay, our high tide was about 20 minutes ago at 8.06, and that's sitting on 1.11 metres. The next tide will be a low at 1.38 at 0.34 metres, and a high tonight at 8.34 at 1.67 metres.
0: Good stuff. I've got the camera up, and those clouds, those pesky clouds there a couple of hours ago seem to have disappeared. How's your visibility now?
3: It's gorgeous now. I can see all the way down to Evans quite clearly. Out to the horizon, it's blue and sunny, and it's just good everywhere this morning. It's another day in paradise.
0: Absolutely. Can't see anyone on the wall, but I'm sure there's many people there enjoying this beautiful weather.
3: There's
0: and
3: a few,
0: the whales.
3: just a little quiet point at the moment.
0: Well, it's starting
3: there's been
0: to warm
3: lots
0: up,
3: of people enjoying.
0: Yeah, it's starting to warm
3: lots
0: up.
3: Of indeed.
0: Now, you're going to be there on Sunday for Brekkie at the Beach?
3: Oh, I'm always here on Sunday.
0: You are, aren't you?
3: I am.
0: Why don't you tell us what's going to happen on Sunday, young Vicky?
3: Okay, it's our breakfast at the beach, first Sunday of the month. On Sunday the 2nd, barbecue, bacon and eggs and sausages available, tea, coffee, cold water, soft drinks. And for a gold coin donation, we'll bring you up and give you a tour of the tower.
0: Absolutely. And say hello, put a smile on everyone's face. It's a wonderful occasion. So head off down there on Sunday morning at 7 a.m. and say hello. As for you, I'm going to say goodbye.
3: Goodbye.
0: Thanks very much. Lovely to speak to you.
3: Bye-bye. Okay, bye-bye.
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0: 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So applications are now open. They do close on August the 30th, so it's still got another month. Successful recipients will be announced in early October. To apply or to find out more about that, visit the Rabobank website, Rabobank, R-A-B-O Bank, Rabobank website. If you want to get yourself some of that $100,000, fantastic, isn't it? 27 and a half minutes past 8. One song before the 8:30 news. I don't know about you, but I feel good.

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1: Air News Headlines, I'm Lee Harrison. Making news today, a desperate search is underway in Japan, with more than a dozen people missing in buildings which collapsed due to an earthquake. The powerful 7.1 magnitude tremor hit the Kumamoto Prefecture, causing damage to busy sites including a shopping centre and a paper factory. The head of the Reserve Bank is warning interest rates could rise again to combat stubborn inflation. RBA Governor Michelle Bullock has delivered a speech in Sydney ahead of today's latest CPI figures. She's warning real wages won't increase without a lift in productivity. Patients using GLP-1 weight loss medications are being asked to speak to a doctor if they are experiencing painful skin, with 13 patients in Australia reporting a sunburn-like sensation on their skin while taking the product. And temperatures in France are forecast to reach as high as 40 degrees as crews battle serious wildfires. In Air Sport, Collingwood coach Craig McRae has put his hand up to lead South Australia's Origin team in 2027. The concept has been locked in for the next 3 years. And in Rugby League, disgruntled playmaker Adam Doohehe has been brought back into the West Tigers team for Sunday's clash with Parramatta, coach Benji Marshall naming Doohehe in his preferred position at halfback. These stories and more today. This is Air News.
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4: And your forecast for today, Wednesday the 29th of July, a beautiful day with plenty of sunshine. On our coastal waters, westerly winds 10 to 15 knots. Seas blow a metre on a southerly swell of the same. Just come off the high tide half an hour ago. The low that follows around 20 to 2 this afternoon, 0.3 of a metre. Evening high of 1.7 metres at around 8.30 tonight. And that's the last time I'll tell you that today. What have we got here? Our temperature at the moment is 15 degrees now. It's on its way to a top of 23. Beautiful degrees today. Relative humidity around 95%. It is a cracker of a day. 27 minutes to 9. Welcome to the last half hour of the Brekkie Show right here. 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

0: A little bit of Supertramp for you, taking the long way home. And before that, Phil Collins, Philip Bailey with Easy Lover at 18 minutes to 9 in the morning. Now, as part of the Ballinashire Council's ongoing road maintenance program, they're carrying out asphalt resurfacing works on the Coast Road in East Ballina tonight and tomorrow night. They did it yesterday as well. So work will take place between the Angels Beach Roundabout and Flat Rock Road tonight and tomorrow, starting at 5 p.m. through till 5 a.m. each night. So they've obviously scheduled the work to take place overnight just to minimise disruption to daytime traffic and also to support the local businesses. Traffic management will be in place throughout the works, including temporary lane closures, detours and reduced speed limits. So that's tonight and tomorrow, starting at 5 p.m. Work taking place between the Angels Beach Roundabout and Flat Rock Road.
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0: A little bit of Jack Johnson for you, sitting, waiting, wishing. And before that, from 1970, you'll know the song Resurrection Shuffle. It was a huge one-hit wonder for Ashton, Gardner and Dyke. Never heard of that before, but it's a great song. 10 minutes to 9, Rolling Stones coming up next.
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Thanks very much for joining me today. I think I got it through whinge-free this beautiful, beautiful Wednesday. I'll be back tomorrow morning at 6 a.m. for the Thursday show, but of course after the news right now, bring out your pots and pans because you'll be cooking with Wok. And then this afternoon from 2 o'clock, he's bubbly, he's bodacious, he's Jordan. He'll be taking over the reins after 2 this afternoon. That's it for me. Enjoy this beautiful weather, will you? Leaving you with some Elton, Song for Guy. My name is Lloyd. Bye-bye.

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1: Good morning, I'm Lee Harrison. A large-scale search and rescue operation's underway after a magnitude 7.1 earthquake hit Japan. Reid Button reports.
2: The shake came on hard and fast. Japan's meteorological agency registering a 7.1 magnitude earthquake hitting Kyushu Island in the country's south. There was chaos inside supermarkets, and at one shopping centre, a suspected gas explosion caused the collapse of the second floor. Search and rescue crews have remained there through the night looking for survivors. At least 10 are reported missing. There are fears too for workers at a paper factory. Bridges have been destroyed and at least one freight train derailed. Damage everywhere across Japan's second most populous island. Reid Butler, Los Angeles.
1: Mortgage holders are being advised to check their offset account is properly linked to their home loan. Australia's corporate regulator has found an increasing number of banks failing to manage offset accounts. ASIC chairperson Sarah Court says it's costing mortgage holders millions of dollars in promised savings.
3: And to date, we know that $55 million has been compensated to customers where banks have failed to get these linkages right. And that amount is increasing.
1: A Melbourne man suspected to be a key link in the importation of hundreds of kilos of ice and cocaine to Australia each month has been unmasked. Kiara Parker reports.
4: The Australian Federal Police have been hunting James Robert Charles Timms since he was last seen in Sunshine a year ago. The Herald Sun reports the 38-year-old fugitive is allegedly providing Australian criminals with tech support and cryptocurrency money laundering services from offshore. He's now living in the Middle East, allegedly coordinating the shipment of hundreds of kilograms of cocaine to Australia each month, charging a 20% fee for every successful delivery. Timms is also suspected of providing crucial communication support for an Iraqi cartel that's ordered more than 30 firebombings at bars and strip clubs in Melbourne this year. Kiara Parker, Melbourne.
1: A first-of-its-kind study is highlighting how common pregnancy loss is across Australia. Research by the Australian Institute of Health and Welfare shows 3 in 10 women who gave birth in 2022 previously had at least one miscarriage. Around 10% had two or more miscarriages. Spokesperson Deanna Eldridge says the study also highlights the need for better data to improve care during pregnancy.
5: Our study identified 4 main data gaps. These relate to how often pregnancy loss occurs across Australia, access to and quality of pregnancy loss care, impacts of pregnancy loss on quality of life, and access to trustworthy and appropriate information.
1: Qantas has completed what's believed to be the longest ever commercial flight, lasting 24 hours and 24 minutes. And 13 Australian patients have reported feeling a sunburn-like sensation on their skin while taking GLP-1 weight loss medications. This is Air News. Collingwood coach Craig McRae has put his hand up to lead South Australia's Origin team in 2027. The concept has been locked in for the next 3 years, with South Australia returning to take on Western Australia in Perth next February. McRae says he'd be open to coaching his state.
6: I'd be honoured if that was the case. Growing up watching South Australia play as a young lad to Footy Park on the silver seats and Kernahan kicking 10 goals, all those memories are really vivid for me and something I aspired to do as a player and was lucky enough to do that. And if I was asked to do it, I'd jump at it.
1: To rugby league now, and Tino Fa'asoa-Maloe is still yet to commit himself to Australia for the upcoming Rugby League World Cup. The Titans skipper played for the Kangaroos in last year's Ashes series, but he admits he's put off a call between playing for Australia or Samoa, the country of his heritage.
7: Look, I'm Kangaroo as it is now. I haven't looked into that. I've just been worrying about getting my body right and finding some form this year for the Titans and obviously getting through the off-field stuff and then the Origin stuff. So I haven't looked into it.
1: And tennis stars Novak Djokovic and Aryna Sabalenka are set to form a super pairing in the upcoming US Open mixed doubles. Australian Independent Radio News.
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8: A mostly sunny day today with light winds. For coastal waters, westerly winds 10 to 15 knots. Seas below a metre on a southerly swell of the same. Next tide will be a low tide around 1:40 this afternoon. That's 0.3 of a metre. Currently, the temperature 17 degrees, humidity 95%.

Oh, I do, I do, I do, I do. There's ABBA and Daryl Hall and John Oates with a Maneater. 12 minutes after 9 o'clock. Good morning, I'm Warwick Manning. Welcome to Memories in Music for Wednesday, the 29th of July. Nearly there. And I hope you're having a good day so far. Whatever it is you're doing, I'll be with you until 1 this arvo with some great music. If you're celebrating anything today, a birthday, an anniversary, whatever it might happen to be, let me wish you all the very best and I hope you have a good day. My thought for the day, winners never quit and quitters never win.

0: Oh, you were amazing. There's Alex Lloyd and Rick Price down on the River of Love. 21 minutes after 9 on Paradise FM. And, oh, what a great achievement over at Glasgow for the Commonwealth Games. Australia's doing so well. At the moment, the tally is 71 medals, 31 gold medals, 16 silver and 24 bronze. A total of 71 medals altogether for Australia. In second place is Canada with 33 medals and England in third place with 42 medals. Australia is way ahead and doing so well. And as I said yesterday, we can be so proud of our athletes over there at Glasgow. 22 minutes after 9, Paradise FM.
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0: A couple of great songs from Billy Joel in our Daily Double this morning on Paradise FM. She's always a woman to me and just the way you are, Billy Joel. Sarah Storer before that with the Currajong Tree. 28 minutes to 10 o'clock.
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0: Sir Robert Baden-Powell launched the Boy Scouts in England on this day in 1907. J.R. Tolkien's The Fellowship of the Ring was published on this day in 1954. This was the continuation of the story of The Hobbit, which was first published in 1937. Prince Charles, at the age of 32, married Lady Diana Spencer, who was 20, on this day in 1981. They officially separated in 1992. Elton John gave up drugs and drinking alcohol on this day in 1990. He went through 3 years of AA sessions to help kick his addictions. Geelong footballer Gary Ablett, age 33, became the oldest AFL player to kick 100 goals in a season. It was on this day in 1995. Brad Pitt married Friend star Jennifer Aniston on this day in 2000. They divorced 5 years later. Microsoft launched Windows 10 on this day in 2015. And Erin Patterson murdered three of her relatives and seriously injured a fourth by serving beef Wellingtons containing highly toxic mushrooms on this day in 2023. The fatal mushroom lunch became one of Australia's most talked about cases in decades. On July 29, 2023, the four guests were welcomed to Patterson's home in Leongatha. A judge sentenced Patterson to life in prison with a 3-year non-parole period. And born in Adelaide, South Australia, on this day in 1942 was Doug Ashdown, who's 84 today. The Australian singer-songwriter had his biggest hit in 1977 with this song.

0: I Can Love You Better. They're the Dixie Chicks, these days just known as the Chicks, and Doug Ashdown before that, Winter in America. Doug Ashdown, as I mentioned, born in Adelaide, South Australia on this day in 1942, and Doug is 84 today. That was his biggest hit in 1977, Winter in America, also known as Leave Love Enough Alone. And his fourth album, The Age of Mouse, was released in 1970. Doug Ashdown, 84 today. 18 minutes to 10 o'clock, and the Silversmiths Community Singers have singing practice this evening, 4.30 to 5.30pm at North Lakes Community Hall in Whiting Street. The Silversmiths is a group choir for all ages. It performs at hostels, nursing homes and community events. The Silversmiths is looking for people who are interested in singing, meeting new people and having fun. New members are very welcome. That's happening this evening, 4.30 to 5.30 at North Lakes Community Hall. To find out more about the Silversmiths, phone Helen on 0402 966 332. That's 0402 966 332.
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0: The Commodores on Paradise FM working on the night shift, and Janet Jackson, a great little song called Together Again. 7 minutes to 10 o'clock, Paradise Partner, the Ballinashire Concert Band, has band rehearsals every Wednesday, 6:30 p.m. for a 7 o'clock start at the Band Hall, 26 Swift Street here in Ballina. New players are welcome and some instruments are available. The band rehearsals are held every Wednesday night and they're looking for low brass players to join the group. The band rehearsals, 6:30 to for a 7 o'clock start this evening at the Band Hall, 26 Swift Street. If you'd like further information, phone the musical director, Laurie Green, on 6628 2716. That's 6628 2716.
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1: Hello there, I'm Sean Bindley. An independent MP argues the government's proposed new petrol refinery does not necessarily